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3: This is a HIT news briefing. Hi there, I'm Angel Schell. The scale of antibiotic use in our salmon industry has been revealed, with more than 5 tonnes deployed during a major disease outbreak last summer. The outbreak killed 9,000 tonnes of farmed fish from January to March, and the industry says it remains committed to safe treatment practices, but the Greens are demanding change. Tasmanian families can now access a new fertility rebate from today, with up to $2,000 available per patient. The scheme supports treatments like IVF. And Hobart's property market's broken its streak of record highs, recording a slight dip last month. The median home value fell by around $3,000, according to PropTrack. Despite the dip, the market remains up 9.4% over the past year. Over to sport now, and selection changes are looming for the Devils ahead of their match against Box Hill following a tough loss to Brisbane. Coach Jeremy Weberley says captain Robbie Fox is progressing well but remains week to week as he builds his fitness back up, while Brad Cox-Goodyear could also return after getting through recent training sessions.
4: Hit National News.
5: Good morning, I'm Matthew Layton. The Prime Minister says Treasury has not missed the mark even with house prices cooling. The national median fell 0.4% in June, but Anthony Albanese's told the ABC that does not rattle the modelling, and he's calling it good news if first home buyers face less investor heated options.
6: The great news is that this Saturday, like last Saturday, first home buyers would have rocked up to auctions and not be competing with investors who want to negatively gear their properties and have taxpayers backing in those investments.
5: One man is dead, two others have life-threatening burns, and a woman is injured after a Gold Coast house fire police are treating as suspicious. Millions of Aussies get a little tax time sugar from today, with tax cuts kicking in, minimum wage cracking $1,000 a week, and paid parental leave stretching to 30 weeks. And hope is fading fast for survivors, nearly a week after two monster quakes flattened whole neighbourhoods in Venezuela.
7: Research shows that regularly eating ultra-processed foods can increase your risk of developing type 2 diabetes by 53%. Search Diabetes Australia for more about the nation's fastest growing chronic condition.
5: Aussie Maya Joint has pulled off a centre court belter, knocking Serena Williams out of Wimbledon in her singles comeback. The 20-year-old Queenslander held her nerve after missing match point in the second set, winning 6-3, 6-7, 6-3.
8: I didn't get much sleep last night. I was up till like 2 a.m. just thinking about it.
5: Audio there from Nine. And Australia's women are into the T20 World Cup final, and they've done it in serious style, cruising past the West Indies by 8 wickets.
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4: This is Heat Weather.
3: A shower or two clearing with a top of 15 degrees in store for Hobart today. Tomorrow, showers also 15. Then as for Friday, a shower or two and just 13 degrees. And listener knows what Aussie ears want to hear. 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
10: 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We're going to play Climb the Clock right after Olivia Rodrigo. 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

New Sienna Spiro on Hobart's Hit 100.9, and it looks like material lovers Tavers have chosen Madison Square Garden to say I do. Police have totally blocked off the place, and as we speak, flowers are even getting moved into the venue, so could this be it? I mean, we got to get the wedding reception playlist ready, so Opalite plays for you in one hit's time right after this one. 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
1: Clarice in Warrain coming in hot on 13, 10, 60 to play Climb the Clock. How do you and the fam go with heights?
2: Yeah, pretty good.
1: So I take it you guys have been ziplining before then?
2: My daughter hasn't done it before, but I've done it. The last time I did it was like when I was 18.
1: Well, it's time to get you back up there then. You just need to say stop when you think this zip line is going to land in the green zone. You get it right, I'm sending you and the fam along to Tree Climb Hobart. You ready?
2: Yes.
1: And she's in. Clarice, well done. You're heading along to Tree Climb Hobart.
2: Awesome. Thank you.
1: Climb the Clock is back again tomorrow. 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Hit's Guilty Pleasures are coming your way inside the next 15. Keep it locked.
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1: Yeah, it's about that time. Hits Guilty Pleasures. If you see anyone throwing it back at Elizabeth Street Mall around this time, you know they're listening to Hits Guilty Pleasures. So mind your business or go join them. These are your secret sing-alongs back to back to back. Natasha Bedingfield in 3, Crazy Town in 2. We are kicking this off with David Guetta, Kelly Rowland, When Love Takes Over, Hit 100.9.

0: Natasha Bedingfield wrapping up Hits Guilty Pleasures. It's your number one hit music station. You're hanging out with Izzy. Hit 100.9. Were you also one of the 39 million people that pre-ordered GTA 6? Come on, boy, boy. The full game drops in November. Apparently, the pre-orders made $3 billion in less than 24 hours. We're going to throw back to GTA 5 with this one. Rihanna, Rude Boy, coming up for you on the other side of 11. And I want to introduce you to a new artist. All that coming up for you right after this.
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24: Hi there, I'm Andrew Schell. A small decline has been recorded in Hobart house prices, ending months of consecutive growth. The latest PropTrack index shows a 0.2% drop in June, with median values now sitting at $732,000. The city had previously reached new peaks from March to May. Labor is calling for an end to TT Line's 15% fuel surcharge. Treasurer Eric Betts hitting back at the opposition's claim that the charge is simply recouping ferry costs, saying it only goes some of the way towards fuel expenses. TT Line Chair Ken Kanofsky, meantime, says the temporary surcharge is always under review. And briefly, Hobart councillors have voted unanimously to scrap a proposed fenced dog park in Lower Wellesley Park. The decision follows strong opposition from the community. Over to sport, and the Tasmania Jewels are building anticipation ahead of their first ever game on October 15th in Hobart. Star signing Steph Reid telling News Corp the opener against Geelong Venom at MyState Bank Arena will be a great challenge, and so she's eager to run out in front of a home crowd for the first time.
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26: Good morning, I'm Matthew Layton. The Albanese government is talking down fears of a full-blown housing slide, despite fresh data showing home values dropping across the country. Fatality and PropTrack say prices are falling, with further drops likely, but Labor says that could give first home buyers a bit more breathing room. Mark Butler is not buying into talk he could one day replace Anthony Albanese, saying the whole thing is pretty confusing. The Health Minister telling the ABC Albo won a strong victory for Labor and the team's focus should be on governing.
27: Only a year into a term where our Prime Minister Anthony Albanese won a really significant victory with a really big agenda that we're all working together to deliver in incredibly tough times.
26: A deadly Gold Coast house fire is now being treated as alleged arson. Police saying it started inside a bedroom at Hope Island, leaving one person dead, two men critically burned, and two others forced to leap from a balcony to escape. And Aussie kids are moving less, with teens averaging 4 hours of screens a day and exercise rates lagging.
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26: St Kilda has turned up the heat in the chase for Lachie Neale, with coach Ross Lyon reportedly set for a sit-down with the Brisbane star. Neale is weighing up a possible move to Melbourne. Serena Williams' big return at Wimbledon has run into an Aussie roadblock named Maya Joint. The 20-year-old spoiled the comeback with a 6-3, 6-7, 6-3 win on centre court. Fellow Aussie Alex de Minaur joins her in round two. And Australia's women have punched their ticket to the T20 World Cup final.
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28: This is Heat Weather.
24: A shower or two clearing with a top of 15 degrees in store for Hobart today. Tomorrow showers also 15, then as for Friday, a shower or two and just 13 degrees. And listener knows what Aussie ears want to hear. 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

0: non-stop music on Hobart's Hit 100.9. Izzy with you today. The sun nearly came out. We'll try again tomorrow, Hobart. 11 degrees at the moment. More non-stop music to warm you up. Four in a row. Josh for Wads to kick it off.
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0: Your girl finally paid a visit to Village Cinemas Glenorchy and checked out the new Toy Story 5. Love the Bad Bunny cameo. If you haven't checked it out, you should go. It was literally just 90s kids when I was there. This one's straight out of the end credits.
1: Oh. Hey, this is Taylor Swift, and you're listening to my song.
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0: 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And we've got a new brekkie show, Hits Jess and Rowan. What are you guys planning?
1: Yeah, my buddy texted me at mid-break the other day saying that he would miss the birth of his child to get to hang out in the grotto at the Playboy Mansion and just crush cans. And I was like, amen, Jerome. Hey, bloody man.
2: That's why you and he are buddies. So maybe
1: dirtbags, what are you trying to say?
2: Dirtbag buddies.
1: I would have missed that.
2: Mutually exclusive things.
1: I would be furious and would hold it over my newborn child for the rest of their life that I couldn't go to the Playboy Mansion, get munted in the grotto and get moving.
2: You'd name your kid Hugh or
1: Hef.
2: Or Bunny.
1: Oh. If it was a little girl, it'd be Kendra.
2: Daddy, why did you call me Kendra? Well, sweetheart.
1: Well, baby.
2: Because you decided to pop out of your mummy's tummy.
1: Anyway, we'll talk about
2: that. I could have been at the grotto.
1: Yeah, we'll talk about that tomorrow. Bring on the grotto, baby.
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24: 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My song Bed on Fire has been included in the Off Campus series. 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

0: Cheers, Harry. That's Izzy over and out for your non-stop Hit Hobart Mornings. Lewis taking over on the other side of 12. He's got JB lined up for you right after our world-famous DJ Konski mashup. We'll hit play after this. Hit music for the
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21: G'day, there, I'm Angel Schell. TT Line is facing mounting calls to end its 15% fuel surcharge on tickets, with Labor claiming it's linked to the fallout from the ferry saga. Treasurer Eric Abetz disputes that, though, saying the fee only partially offsets rising fuel costs. The company says it's absorbed around $1.6 million in extra expenses before bringing in the surcharge. Hobart's housing market's showing signs of stabilising, with median prices dropping slightly in June, according to PropTrack. Values fell by around $3,000, making a 0.2% decrease after successive months of growth. Despite this, the annual increase remained strong at 9.4%. And a new rebate program for fertility treatment has officially started across Tasmania today, giving families access to up to $2,000 in support. In sport, the Devils are considering changes after their biggest loss of the season. Coach Jeremy Weberly says captain Robbie Fox could return if he gets through training this week. Meantime, Brad Cox-Goodyear is also in the frame for a spot after recovering from that shoulder issue.
22: Hit National News.
23: Hello there, I'm Matthew Layton. The Prime Minister is not buying claims Treasury has fluffed the numbers on housing. Anthony Albanese telling the ABC the June price drop is not the full story, arguing serious forecasts are not judged week by week and homes are still expected to climb.
24: I'll give the same answer, which is the Treasury estimates are that there'll be an increase in the value of homes, but it'll be slightly lower than it would have been without these measures.
23: The suspicious house fire on the Gold Coast has turned deadly, with one man found dead inside the Hope Island property and two others fighting for life with severe burns. There is a small win for millions of workers as the financial year clicks over. Tax cuts are landing. The minimum wage is now above $1,000 a week. Paid parental leave expands to 30 weeks and super payments will follow each payday instead of waiting 3 months. And there is a $100 bonus on the table for West Aussie drivers today, aimed at easing bill stress as petrol prices start putting the boot in.
25: Did you know that diabetes is Australia's fastest growing chronic condition? Over 300 Australians are diagnosed with the condition every day. Search Diabetes Australia to find out more.
23: Tim English could be a late watch for the Bulldogs, with the star ruck battling a sore back ahead of Friday night. And Serena Williams' comeback party has been crashed by Aussie young gun Maya Joynes at Wimbledon. The 20-year-old took down the tennis great in three sets after Serena pinched the second in a tiebreak.
26: I mean, she has such an aura, she's such a legend, and this court has so many huge names that have played on it. I've been dreaming about this moment since I was a little kid, so this is pretty crazy.
23: Audio from Nine.
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27: This is Heat Weather.
4: Mostly cloudy for the rest of today in Hobart. Tonight, down to 7. And tomorrow, a possible shower with a high of 15. 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

0: from some brand new Olivia Rodrigo. 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
1: 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I'm from South Sydney, Australia. I rap, you know, I make music. Girls just
0: want to dance. And hasn't he just gone up the charts in the years from him being 15, right? 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Going to be playing you the big hit that is Girls in Minutes. 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
4: 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That's when I knew that your heart was scarring. 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

0: just want to have fun as well. This is your number one hit music station. How are we going to do that? Well, you keep it right here. You'll find out in the next 15 minutes. Nothing but non-stop music coming your way. 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
1: She is just unbelievable.
0: Right, that was a few more than one, but I'll take it as unbelievable. Yes, she has climbed so far up the charts so quickly. Play you a tune from her in three hits, plus some Alex Warren. Oh, look at that. The Weeknd coming up in minutes as well.
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21: G'day, there, I'm Angel Shell. Hobart home values have eased slightly, breaking a three-month run of price records. The latest PropTrack data shows a small decline last month, with median prices falling by around $3,000. The city's housing market is still strongly up over the past year, though. Tasmania's salmon industry is under renewed scrutiny after confirming it used over 5 tonnes of antibiotics during a deadly outbreak. The disease killed 9,000 tonnes of fish, prompting emergency use of fluorphenicol. The drug was later banned after spreading beyond farm areas. And a proposed fenced-off dog park in Hobart's Lower Wellesley Park has been scrapped following a strong community response. Councillors have overturned the $180,000 plan after most community submissions opposed it. Concerns include reduced open space and impacts on the park's community use. Over to sport now, and international ice hockey showdowns will kick off in Hobart from tomorrow. A number of Team USA and Team Canada representatives tested out the ice at MyState Bank Arena yesterday, ahead of the three games.
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23: Hello there, I'm Matthew Layton. Prime Minister Anthony Albanese is talking up the upside of cheaper homes, saying it's great news investors are being pushed back. The opposition says there is a sting, with some first home buyers reportedly in negative equity after property values fell below what they paid.
24: No wonder that auction clearance rates have slowed so much. I mean, why would you sell your house if the value of it has already crashed? Why would you buy a house if you don't know whether that correction is going to continue?
23: Senator Jane Hume there on Sky. The Coalition says Labor has dropped the ball on border security after 12 Chinese asylum seekers were reportedly intercepted off far north Queensland. A fresh financial year means a few handy wins from today, with small tax cuts for millions, minimum wage passing a grand a week, paid parental leave growing to 6 months. And Aussie teens are now clocking about 4 hours a day on screens, while ABS figures show fewer than one in five kids are hitting daily exercise targets.
17: Every load of laundry is a fresh start. 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
23: The Socceroos have relocated to Dallas ahead of Saturday's World Cup round of 32 clash with Egypt. After failing to score in their final two group matches, attacking midfielder Aiden Rustich knows they'll have to rise to another level in the knockouts.
25: You just got to go, and you got to be prepared from the first second, and I think this is what we've realised, and I'm happy we went through this, I wouldn't say bad half, I'd say a half where we got taught.
23: And Maya Joint has crashed Serena Williams' Wimbledon return, with the 20-year-old among five Aussies through to the second round.
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22: This is Heat Weather.
26: Mostly cloudy for the rest of today in Hobart. Tonight, down to 7. And tomorrow, a possible shower with a high of 15. 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
0: All right, let go. Hello, my name is Lewis Mary on Paddy 1060. Harry Styles is coming up, part of our non-stop music in the next 15 minutes.
37: It just pumps up your day. Yeah. When you're having a dull moment and then that you hear that come on, it just makes it that little bit brighter.
0: You know what? I agree. Keep it here for him. Plus, we're going to get you Alex Warren on the air right now.
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0: All right, big news coming in. Is Taylor Swift's wedding going to be this weekend? There's reports coming through that Madison Square Garden has got security guards already set up. There's an event going on at 4 p.m. on Friday with about 1,000 people turning up. Plus, flowers and props already being set up. So could this be the weekend? Once we know, you'll hear from us on your number one hit music.

0: And we are also going to be playing her in three hits with the big hit that is Elizabeth Taylor. So keep it here for that. Plus some Samba with 12 to 12 all in the mix in minutes.
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0: have one of the most beautiful voices ever. 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
18: Good afternoon, I'm David Dolan. A modest drop has been recorded in Hobart's housing market, with prices slipping in June after months of growth. The median value fell by 0.2% according to PropTrack, or about $3,000. Beam Mobility has officially left Tasmania, ending its e-scooter and e-bike program in Hobart overnight. The company will also shut down its Launceston service in a couple of weeks due to the loss of its Hobart base. The iconic Bogues Brewery up in Launceston may be saved, with Lion reportedly agreeing to pursue a sale. The United Workers Union is now ramping up calls for government backing to find a suitable buyer. And in sport, it's not panic stations yet at the Devils, despite suffering their worst loss of the season. Coach Jeremy Weberly is sticking with a similar game plan for Saturday's clash against Box Hill.
19: We've been incredibly consistent for large parts of the year, so yeah, we had a bit of a blip in the radar against Brisbane, but we'll back in our method and how we want to go about it and learn from it. So yeah, nothing will change too much from us.
2: Hit National News.
20: Good afternoon, I'm Matthew Layton. The housing market has hit the brakes, with new data showing prices falling to levels not seen since COVID. The PM says he's not too worried, arguing homes will grow in value long term. The opposition says some first home buyers are already feeling the squeeze, with properties worth less than they paid. Prime Minister Anthony Albanese says it is alarming anyone could have their bank details accessed without permission. Two EY grads working at the Commonwealth Bank have been sacked over the incident after allegedly looking up his personal info. The PM telling the ABC privacy matters.
21: Accessing anyone's privacy, any Australian's privacy, is alarming, let alone someone from a contractor who's not an employee of Commonwealth Bank being able to access that information.
20: And the ACCC has flexed its new supermarket powers for the first time, stopping Coles from opening another Kalgoorlie-Boulder store amid fears a local rival could be squeezed out.
22: Research shows that regularly eating ultra-processed foods can increase your risk of developing type 2 diabetes by 53%. Search Diabetes Australia for more about the nation's fastest-growing chronic condition.
20: The Swans say they're not spiralling after Brisbane gave them a proper whack at the Gabba. Sydney midfielder James Rowbottom says it's a timely reminder before Friday's Bulldogs clash, with the Dogs bringing a very different side this time.
23: Really good touch. We know we're going to have to be on our best, and hopefully in front of a packed SCG we can show them that.
20: And Maya Joint is still trying to get her head around the biggest win of her tennis career. The Aussie young gun stunned Serena Williams on Wimbledon's centre court, beating the seven-time champion in three sets.
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2: This is Heat Weather.
24: Mostly cloudy for the rest of today in Hobart. Tonight, down to 7. And tomorrow, a possible shower with a high of 15. 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

0: 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Let me go on your mind for a little bit. Do you go to your favourite shop with nothing on your mind and then you walk out with an entire shopping trolley full? Yeah? What about eating ice cream from the tub? I know there's someone out there that agrees and disagrees. What about just like planning fake arguments in your mind, pretending you're going to win them? Just, you know, see how it all plans out, right? So what we thought we would do is go back to back to back with some old school secret sing-alongs, we'd like to call them, to reminisce from Katy Perry, I Kissed a Girl coming up. Buses and trains. But old school here, all coming up for you next. It's our Guilty Pleasures, doing it in minutes.
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0: Number one hit music station, the station that drives you home with Carrie and Tommy next. Carrie Bickmore, Tommy Little, aka Laughs, Happiness, Joy, they're on. Then you're going to get Lucy and Nikki from 4. So much fun. All you got to do is just keep it here. So if I was you, I think I would do that. Have the best afternoon. Raiders! Put it on.
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19: Good afternoon, I'm Dave Dolan. Beams operations are now winding down across Tasmania with e-scooters disappearing from Hobart overnight. The company confirmed it will not continue after its permit expired and will close Launceston services on July 14. A new e-bike only provider is now being sought. The state's salmon industry is under renewed scrutiny after confirming it used over 5 tonnes of antibiotics during a recent deadly outbreak. Disease killed 9,000 tonnes of fish, prompting emergency use of fluorphenicol. The drug was later banned after spreading beyond farm areas. Industry leaders continue to defend its use, although the Greens have once again criticised the move. Fertility patients in Tasmania are now eligible for up to $2,000 in financial support with a new rebate scheme launching today. And in sport, the countdown's on for the Jewels' first WNBL game against Geelong in October, with Steph Reid describing the build-up as exciting. She's told News Corp the team is eager to perform in front of home fans and build momentum.
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20: Hey there, I'm Brett Thomas. With the new financial year ticking over today, Aussie workers are set to receive a $268 tax cut or an extra $5 per week. The Treasurer, Jim Chalmers, says it provides some relief.
21: We know people are still under pressure. That's why we're helping with the cost of living and why this day, 1st of July, is so important.
20: Among the other changes kicking in today, those on the minimum wage get a pay rise of almost 6%. Super will now go in on payday. There's an extra 10 days paid parental leave, and the fuel excise discount has been dropped to around 16 cents per litre. The Royal Commission on Anti-Semitism has heard from an online hate prevention charity that says trillionaire Elon Musk is partly to blame for anti-Jewish hatred on social media platform X. Formerly called Twitter, the platform hasn't responded to requests to contribute to the hearings. And Border Force and Queensland Police have jointly intercepted a boat reportedly carrying a dozen Chinese asylum seekers off far north Queensland.
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20: The Socceroos have touched down in Dallas, Texas, ahead of Saturday's round of 32 clash with Egypt at the World Cup. After a scoreless draw with Paraguay secured their place in the knockout rounds, attacking midfielder Aiden Rustich says they take plenty of confidence into the next stage of the tournament.
22: We went out, had a great game against Paraguay, I thought, 0-0, clean sheet, and I think you had a chance or two to score, right?
20: And Serena Williams' comeback has been spoiled by an Aussie at Wimbledon. Maya Joint stunning the 23-time Grand Slam champion on centre court in three sets.
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18: This is Heat Weather.
24: Mostly cloudy for the rest of today in Hobart. Tonight, down to 7. And tomorrow, a possible shower with a high of 15. 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
1: And it was actually one of the things I've enjoyed most doing on this show and enjoyed most listening to was when you and I genuinely thought we'd found a song that we could sing in duet together and actually nail it. And it was Noah Kahan's Taking It Slowly. I don't know what the song is called. Hurt Somebody.
2: And
3: keep in mind, we had singing lessons.
1: We had singing lessons. We went into a studio and this was us at our all. I think I've only got a bit of you here. Because
0: surprise.
1: This was you at your absolute best.
4: Taking it slowly. I'm afraid to be lonely. Nobody told me. It's harder than I thought to tell the truth. It's going to leave you in pieces.
3: I'm still going.
1: You can hear it.
4: Alone with your demons.
1: Me.
0: Oh, my God.
4: And I know that we need this, but I've been too afraid to follow through.
3: It sounded like I followed through on after that.
1: It still brings me so much joy.
3: It's very vulnerable. that noise that I let out.
1: Anyway, we haven't sung for a while until a few months ago. I think it was even last year when Wicked came out, the movie, and everyone was on TikTok doing the Defying Gravity bit, you know, the famous bit from the and we thought we'd give it a crack.
3: Yeah.
1: And this was you having a go. No, it's not.
3: Well, how's the review? Mid note hole. No, it's not.
1: Well, this was me trying it.
3: Just give us some.
1: Not bad.
3: I thought it was pretty good, to be honest.
1: Yeah, it's not bad. Anyway, there's a new challenge going around. Mm. There's a new challenge called the Magic Flute. Oh. And it's all across town.
0: Sounds like another trip to Bandcamp.
3: It does, doesn't it?
1: It's a disappearing flute. No, it's the Magic Flute. And it's also known as the Queen of the Night Challenge or the Opera Challenge. And it's a viral social media trend where participants attempt to sing one of the most difficult pieces in operatic history, which is the Queen of the Night aria, right? From Wolfgang Mozart's opera, The Magic Flute.
3: Is Mozart's first name Wolfgang?
1: Wolfgang Amadeus Mozart.
0: Well, Amadeus is cool too.
3: Mozart.
1: Mozart, sorry. Mozart.
3: Wolfgang Mozart.
0: The Moz.
1: I was reading it. It's funny reading it. It sounds funny. Mozart.
3: Mozart. Mozart.
1: What's going around at the moment is you'll hear, first of all, a little bit of the Magic Flute being sung opera style, and then what people do is they send voice notes to their friends of them trying to do it.
3: Great.
1: So what I want us to have a crack, and I want people to call on 13 1060, and I want to hear people trying the Magic Flute.
3: Let me hear this, because I don't reckon it can be too hard.
1: Okay, let's have a listen. Okay, give it a crack.
3: Ooh, this is in my range.
1: Sound like a bird waking up in the morning.
0: I thought we were at the monkey enclosure.
3: Was that not too... Yeah, it's very... Was that not too bad?
1: I think it was better than your last effort. You were out
3: of key. Higher or lower? Higher or lower?
1: I think we need to go try to play it again.
3: Oh,
1: higher.
3: Jeez, okay. I'm just going to put my hands in my pockets for this one. Oh, my God. You have a go, Carrie.
1: Okay, hold on. Play it to me again. Okay.
3: You'll pop a
1: that
3: stitch.
1: That really hurts my head.
3: Oh, yeah. You're not even singing. Where's that noise coming from?
0: Oh, no.
5: It's because there's a hole in her head, so the air's coming out.
3: Poor people in traffic think someone's hit the brakes real
1: 13,
3: hard.
1: 13 1060, if you think you can nail the Magic Flute better than we can, give us a call.
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2: Good afternoon. There's patchy delays in both directions on the Brooker Highway between Derwent Park and Queen's Domain. Nothing too major though, and mainly at the intersections. The Tasman Highway now clear of its earlier congestion and looking good both ways between the city and Sorrel. The Domain Highway a little slow both on and off the Brooker Highway at the merge. KFC are dropping 31 deals over 31 days this Christmas in July for you to unwrap in-app. Let the festivities begin. Only available till 10 p.m. Pick up only. And that's the latest in traffic on Hobart's Hit 100.9.
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0: It's the best of Carrie and Tommy all this week and next. We've got the legends Lucy and Nikki coming up just after four.
1: Because I went to the meeting last night, I noticed you weren't there. Very noticeable absence, actually.
2: Oh, is this the town meeting? What are we obstructing this time?
1: No, this is, you know, my bi-weekly catch-up with the Royal Society for the Protection of Birds in Scotland.
2: Oh, my God. Can I tell you something funny about birds? Just a side note. I should have brought this up last time I was at the meeting.
1: You've already got them offside.
2: I know, because the other day Evie was asking me something about bird watchers and whether they're boring people. And then I said that you were – I said, guess who's a bird watcher and it'll surprise you. And then when I told her it was you because she couldn't guess, the look on her face, you went down so far in her from being super cool to what? What does he do? Nah. And I'm like, he loves to just sit in the veranda and watch them. She's like, why?
1: This is a real slow burn. In 40, maybe 50 years, she's going to think that's
2: cool. Anyway, so what happened at the society meeting that I missed?
1: You came up.
2: Did I? Mm. What have I done?
1: Do you remember when you called me a silly goose the other day? Do you remember
2: I've used far worse phrases than silly goose.
1: You called me a silly goose. And do you remember when I was actually, you were teasing me for how I walked and you called me a bit pigeon-toed?
2: Yes, I do that often.
1: You
2: came
1: up. You were one of many examples that were brought up at the meeting of the Royal Society for the Protection of Birds in Scotland for people in general to stop using anti-bird language.
2: I'm often described, though, as a woman who's like a duck, like very smooth on top, legs going like this underneath. Is that a bad thing?
1: No, that doesn't sound too bad because just like a duck is pretty good. If someone was to call you a lame duck, that would be offensive. For example, instead of calling someone pigeon-toed, the suggested from the Royal Society of the Protection of Birds Scotland.
2: What am I meant to call you now? Yeah.
1: You meant to say, you have the gait of a colombidae. How lucky.
2: What about this? Just start saying the gait of Tony Abbott.
1: Colombidae. I assume it's the correct name for a pigeon.
2: Sounds like a colon bidet.
1: Yeah. Well, that's okay. What about this? Instead of another one you were guilty of, you silly goose, you should say instead, if you're interested in not being singled out like Carrie was at the meeting, you should say geese are sensible and you are behaving quite poorly in comparison.
2: But hold on. If geese are silly, that must have been where it came from. So why are we deciding suddenly they're sensitive? That's just not what they are they?
1: Sensible, thanks, Carrie.
2: Sorry, sensible.
1: And they're also sensitive. Wait till I go to the geese meeting at the end of the day.
2: Do you know what I mean? Like, isn't silly goose come because they must quack around or something? Like,
1: that's the type of attitude that is holding
3: stereotyping.
1: The pro bird language back. What about this? Instead of saying killing two birds with one stone, you can say you completed two tasks with just a single effort. Congratulations, champion.
2: What happens if you're picking up a chick?
1: Then you're...
3: Are you completing two tasks with one effort?
2: No, I'm just trying to work out, like, what you, can you say? I picked up a chick at the weekend.
1: Are you physically lifting a chickling in your hand?
2: No.
1: Or are you...
2: I'm picking up a woman.
1: What if I say
2: I saw this bird at the weekend, she was looking hot? That's okay, isn't it? It's a compliment.
1: Well, that's a compliment,
4: you're saying killing two birds.
2: Oh, killing two birds with one stone. Yeah, that's a lot. Yeah, it is, to be fair.
1: Lame duck, instead of saying that, try saying you are ineffectual, unlike ducks who get a lot of stuff done.
2: I think I'm going to stop going to meetings. I prefer to use the silly goose language.
1: Well, I would say that is a brain fade or a case of bird brain, but I wouldn't actually say that because I'm quite a feature at the meeting. So I'd say your intellectual capacity pales into comparison to that of a crow, which rolls off the tongue a lot better.
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2: Bye.
1: See ya.
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7: Good afternoon.
4: afternoon. Those patchy delays are starting to build both ways on the Brooker Highway between Derwent Park and Queen's Domain. The Domain Highway is still a little slow both on and off the Brooker at the merge. On the Tasman Highway, it's a clear run in both directions between the city and Sorrel, and there's delays on Newtown Road both ways through Newtown. 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
19: Hey there, I'm Brett Thomas. The Prime Minister has fired back at claims from the opposition the federal government is contributing to cost of living pressures. Anthony Albanese instead talking up some of the relief measures coming into effect in the new financial year starting today.
20: Unlike the three right-wing parties with their axis of grievance,
21: order.
20: What we are doing is actually not just identifying issues, but making a difference.
19: Some of the changes today include a near 6% increase to minimum wage, a $5 per week tax break for Aussie workers, and an extra 10 days paid parental leave. A deadly Gold Coast house fire is now being treated as alleged arson. Police saying it started inside a bedroom at Hope Island, leaving one person dead, two men critically burned, and two others forced to leap from a balcony to escape. Serena Williams' comeback to tennis has been ended by an Aussie at Wimbledon. Maya Joint upstaging the 23-time Grand Slam champion in three sets on centre court.
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19: Dockers coach Justin Longmuir is not standing in Jamie Graham's way with the assistant linked to Carlton's vacant senior coaching job. Graham has built a strong reputation running the forward line, and JL says he ticks plenty of boxes.
16: He's got my blessing to talk to whoever he needs to talk to, so I think he can walk and chew at the same time.
19: Carlton is still unbeaten under interim coach Josh Fraser, who says he's not ready for the role. At the FIFA World Cup, France underlined why they're a tournament favourite, beating Sweden 3-0 to reach the round of 16.
21: Humans are social creatures, and we need connection to feel good. Make sure to check in on your mates. A quick chat can change more than you think.
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22: Mostly cloudy for the rest of today in Hobart. Tonight, down to 7. And tomorrow, a possible shower with a high of 15. 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

0: Ed Sheeran. Mark Garrix for your drive home. You got Lucy and Nikki from the Happy Hour with Lucy and Nikki podcast. Grab it right now on the listener app wherever you get your podcast. I'm going to say the Lucy and Nikki app.
1: The Lucy and Nikki app coming soon.
0: Oi, 131060 is the number. What song lyrics did you get wrong, girls?
1: Yes, because the J-Lo song Get on the Floor is going like absolutely.
2: Okay, so everyone's claiming that this went viral because of Off Campus.
1: Oh, here we go. Strap in, everyone.
0: We've heard this story 50 times today.
2: Oh, mate. I don't know whether I'm just some kind of tastemaker or whatever you want to call it, but when I was on with the Whitsundays Island in October last year, I was slamming that
1: so
2: track.
1: So you're saying you've made this song happen, not the global off-campus Netflix.
2: That,
1: oh, no, it's not Netflix. TV show that's happening at the moment.
2: Either that or I'm just very in tune with up-and-coming trends.
1: Babe, you're a tastemaker.
2: I'm a tastemaker.
1: You're born that way.
2: I was born
1: Gosh,
2: this way.
1: Gosh, it's hard, isn't it?
2: La, la, la, la, gonna be it on the floor.
1: Well, you don't,
2: did you see it when she played with David Guetta at that show in France with 80,000 people?
1: Yes, babe. Mm. Her body is incredible.
2: I'm like, how is this woman 60?
1: I know. But anyway, that's not what we're here to talk about. But thank you for inventing that song, Luce. Really appreciate it, babe.
2: You're all welcome.
1: But no, so apparently this everyone has been getting these song lyrics wrong.
0: Yeah.
1: And you and I don't know what they are. Shawnee knows what it is. So okay. I want to listen and see what we both think.
2: Okay.
0: Okay, you ready? This is the section everyone is getting wrong.
1: Okay.
0: Okay.
2: Okay.
0: What do you think that is, Nikki?
1: Tonight we're going to be it on the floor. What?
0: That's.
2: I would have guessed that too, but if that's wrong.
0: No, that's what it is.
1: Oh! You're all idiots then.
2: We're not only tastemakers, but we're also
1: what
2: smart.
1: What are you thinking?
0: Producer Kerry, that failed.
2: What does everyone else think it is?
0: Producer Kerry, what do they think it is?
3: Everyone keeps saying tonight we're going to get it on the floor.
2: No, tonight we're going to be it on the floor.
1: So wait, did I get that right?
0: You got it right.
1: Oh, give me a round of applause,
0: right,
1: everyone.
0: Round of applause, yeah, well
2: not
0: done.
2: Not only are we tastemakers, well but we also know the lyrics to everything.
1: Yeah.
2: But do you know what it could be?
1: Get lit on the floor?
2: Well, yes.
1: I've thought that too,
2: get
1: babe.
2: Get out of my brain.
1: If you didn't let me listen to it so closely with my razor-sharp hearing, I probably would have got it wrong.
0: Are there any other songs that you guys misheard the lyrics to?
1: Do you remember that song, Like a G6? Oh, yeah. Like a
2: G6.
1: Track. So I remember just being around at home, poking around, and my dad goes, music these days, they bloody sing about anything. There's a new song about cheese sticks.
2: Like a cheese stick.
0: I love that.
1: I was like, Dad, it's a G6, aka a fast plane.
2: I was going to say, what is a G6?
0: Missed opportunity for a cheese ad right there. Bloody old cheese stringers. They should be
1: jumping
0: on that.
1: I know.
0: Yeah.
2: Yum. I love cheese. Gosh, I'm hungry.
1: Big dairy girls. Have you got any wrong?
2: You know what, babe? I'm just so switched on. I very rarely get the words incorrect.
1: I used to do Red Hot Chili Peppers. Hello, hello. But it's how long? How long will I slide?
0: No, it's not.
1: No,
2: how
1: it
2: long,
1: is.
0: Is
2: how
0: it?
2: Long
1: it is.
2: Will I slide?
0: Know that.
1: Yeah.
0: Wow.
1: Nothing to do with
0: hello,
1: the hello. Hello. I know.
0: Go. I used to think Macy Gray, I Try. You know this one?
1: Change.
0: I used to think this was, hang on, this bit. All right, this bit right here.
1: Yeah.
0: I used to think it was, I wear condoms when you were not there. Me and my cousin.
2: I mean, at least you're being safe, babe. At least you're being safe.
1: I can kind of hear that.
0: Hey, jump on that.
2: I wear condoms when you are not here. Yeah. Keep it safe. Everyone wear protection.
0: Anyway, we want to hear from you guys. 131060 is the number. What song lyrics did you get wrong? What? What are you laughing at?
2: I'm just laughing at the... What is our job? What is this? This is so stupid.
1: Another day in the office, girl.
0: 1060. What song lyrics did you hear wrong? We'll take your calls right after this. You got Lucy, Nikki.
4: 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Yup. 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
5: Hit traffic. Good afternoon. Patchy delays continue to build in both directions on the Brooker Highway between Derwent Park and Queen's Domain. The Domain Highway is still slow on and off the Brooker at the merge. It's still looking like a clear run in both directions on the Tasman Highway between the city and Sorrel, and there's still no dramas either way travelling on the southern outlet. 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And that's the latest in traffic on Hobart's Hit 100.9.
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22: 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Back to the fun. Lucy and Nikki.

0: not that well, right?
1: Mm.
2: It's giving, have to do a few pleasantries.
1: Yeah, I mean.
2: Few football teams involved.
1: I wonder who's on the guest list. But yeah, the wedding's taking place at Madison Square Garden, reportedly.
2: Mm-hmm.
1: Travis and Taylor are currently in New York. Travis has been spotted out and about, probably doing
2: running
1: suit
2: errands.
1: Fittings.
3: No, he was running. He went for a jog.
1: Oh, did he?
2: Yeah. Oh, keep that wedge trend alive.
1: You know, keep fit. And Swiftie's private jet has landed in New York, so that's how that's been reported on. And apparently this setting is huge. Mm. So within Madison Square Garden, which is massive, they have assembled a castle. I know. A lot of shipping containers full of, like, trees and all sorts of, like, they're, like, making a whole set.
2: Wow.
1: It sounds like Disneyland almost.
3: Sounds like the Eras Tour.
2: This is crazy. Yeah. Like, I'm not going to lie, when you just said that, I just pictured like a cardboard cutout castle, but I'm sure it's probably like stone bricks and...
1: Listen, I'm sure Taylor Swift, like no expense would be spared.
2: Exactly.
1: But with that in mind, I'm like, if you're... Like maybe there's some security detail or something that is involved in having it within an enclosed space. Do you know what I mean?
2: Like a bit safer.
1: Like why wouldn't you just go and rent a castle in France or something and fly everyone over?
3: I reckon she's trying to throw everyone off. I reckon this is all a decoy thing.
2: Well, people are saying that.
1: Do you think?
2: Yeah. Because she was rumoured to have decoy dresses, like kind of like ducking out of different places with the dress thing. So I'm like, if she's got decoy venues... It'll be amazing if she pulls that off. I kind of hope it is a decoy.
3: If she can hide an album coming out, she can hide a wedding. Do you know what I mean?
2: And she's quite theatrical like that, isn't she?
3: Yeah, she is.
2: You know?
3: She
2: likes to keep the people guessing.
3: She'd have it all planned. It's always all, you know, she's got it all figured out in her mind.
2: Yeah.
3: She's like, all right, we're going to tell everyone or make everyone think it's Madison
2: Square
3: Garden.
2: PR vibes.
1: Well, they're not making it a secret that it's Madison Square Garden. Do you know what I mean? Like,
3: exactly.
1: Everyone knows that. It's almost too obvious.
3: Like, fans are literally camping out the security there at the moment.
1: Oh, like, that's so creepy.
3: I reckon she's done this on purpose so everyone's attention's over there and she's getting married on the other side of New York. And probably Travis going for a run was probably planned too.
2: Literally.
1: That's so...
2: Because even her guests to be arriving at Madison Square Garden say it is, it's going to be chaotic for them.
1: Mm. Yeah.
2: Like, how are you even going to enter that building without feeling extremely
1: stressed?
2: Oh, my God.
1: Imagine being invited to Taylor Swift's wedding. Like, I am not a Swiftie. Hand on my heart.
2: She's not going to invite you because you've trashed her on the radio.
1: Babe, don't say that again.
2: No.
1: Sorry, Taylor,
2: we're not
1: Swifties, on the week of your wedding. Apologies. Wish
2: if
1: you all
2: you
1: the very
2: do
1: best.
2: Have any spare seats, we would love to come.
1: No, but imagine going to Taylor Swift's wedding. That would be so sick. I wouldn't even care if it was Disneyland themed.
2: Me? Oh, absolutely not.
1: I would live in my very best life.
2: I know. We spoke to a girl earlier this week that got married at Bunnings. So if you ever...
1: Taylor Swift's getting married at Bunnings. Could you imagine?
2: That's the decoy. She's like, suckers, I'm actually in Sydney at Bunnings.
1: Yeah, in Alexandria.
3: Hey, stick around. On the way, we're playing Lucy versus Nikki, where you two will take on each other.
1: Head to head, baby.
3: Yeah, I've got a category
2: always gets
3: here
2: a bit
3: today.
2: Competitive.
3: The category today is movie sequels, because there is a huge movie sequel that is apparently coming out after nearly 30 years.
2: Oh, yeah.
1: Is it Practical Magic?
3: Can't say.
2: Well, that is coming out, though.
1: Yeah. Yeah.
3: We'll unpack it right after this. You got Lucy, Nikki.
4: Ladies, time out. Time for a wee break right now. The L, the U, the C, the Y. Lucy and Nikki be back. That's right.
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6: Good afternoon. There's delays in both directions on the Brooker Highway between Derwent Park and Queen's Domain. The Domain Highway remains slow coming off the Brooker at the merge. It's slowing now on the Tasman Highway outbound through Queen's Domain and onto the Tasman Bridge, also inbound towards the start of the Tasman Bridge, and no dramas either way travelling on the southern outlets. 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And that's the latest in traffic on Hobart's Hit 100.9.
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10: Hey there, I'm Brett Thomas. The Prime Minister has been grilled by the opposition during a fiery question time whether he can guarantee house prices won't fall further. It comes as national home values fell 0.4%, the biggest monthly decline in almost 4 years. Anthony Albanese sidestepped the question but believes it is good news for first home buyers.
11: That is what we are aiming for, making sure that young people get a fair crack.
10: And there's a small win for millions of Aussie workers as the new financial year clicks over. Tax cuts are landing. The minimum wage is now above $1,000 a week. Paid parental leave expands to 30 weeks and super payments will follow each payday instead of waiting 3 months. The ACCC has flexed its new supermarket powers for the first time, stopping Coles from opening another Kalgoorlie store amid fears a local rival could be squeezed out. And there's a $100 bonus on the table for West Aussie drivers today, aimed at easing bill stress as petrol prices start putting the boot in.
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10: The Socceroos have relocated to Dallas, Texas ahead of Saturday's round of 32 clash with Egypt at the World Cup. After failing to score in their final two group matches, attacking midfielder Hayden Rustich knows they'll have to rise to another level in the knockouts.
12: You've got to be prepared from the first second, and I think this is what we've realised. Happy we went through this, I wouldn't say bad half, I'd say a half where we got taught.
10: In the AFL, James Hurd has confirmed he will be a part of Essendon's process to appoint a new coach. Hurd says he's spoken with President Andrew Welsh.
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14: Mostly cloudy for the rest of today in Hobart. Tonight down to 7, and tomorrow a possible shower with a high of 15. And your music sorted with a curated playlist for every mood. 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
3: 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Right now, 131060, jump on the phones. Have you ever made a citizen's arrest, girls?
1: That's right. And we understand this may feel a little niche, like we don't know if anyone's out there, but we saw a story that's gone viral, and it's happened in Mexico. And they're calling this man the Mexican Batman Vigilante. And he has been chasing down suspected thieves and taping them up to lampposts.
2: That is boss.
1: I know. So it sounds like something straight out of a movie. He's been nicknamed the Batman. They're suspected bike thieves, so people trying to steal bikes. And he's just gone around locating them, duct taping them to poles so that they can't use their hands or feet, and letting the coppers come and lock them up.
2: I wonder if he wears a mask. I
3: love that.
1: Well, no one can identify him yet, so he's like a bit of a mystery man.
3: He's obviously in a mask.
1: I know, right? Yeah. It's full Batman
3: vibes.
1: I love
3: this. So good.
1: I know.
2: There's something kind of hot about someone that like is a bit dangerous like that, but also for the right reasons.
3: Right.
2: Do you know what I mean? Yeah. Like Batman, it's like you're a bit etch.
1: Well, that's
2: but
1: what
2: you're doing it for the right reason, so I'll let it slide.
1: Well, that's what this article says. Obviously, he's become a bit of a local legend, but he's still wanted by authorities because the police need to track him down because it's technically crime to
2: take
1: someone up to a lamppost.
3: He's like Ned Kelly, like the modern day Ned Kelly.
2: Literally. Robin Hood. Wasn't Robin Hood kind of a bit of a vigilante?
3: Well, he started with the rich to the poor. That was his whole thing, wasn't it?
2: Ned Kelly was just a straight up criminal, Shawnee.
3: Was he?
2: Yeah.
1: Was he?
3: I don't know.
2: Yeah.
3: He was in Tasmania, wasn't he? That's where I'm from.
1: I feel like he was
2: Ned
1: everywhere.
2: Kelly, like, low-key would have been my man if I was alive
1: here
2: back
1: we go.
2: Then.
3: Oh, look out. Little Bonnie and Clyde situation, maybe.
1: Would you let him hide out in your roof still?
2: Yeah. Oh, okay, this is a
1: make
2: really,
1: him a cover.
2: really quick story. When I was young, I didn't make a citizen's arrest. However, a criminal did some really wild stuff at the beach across from my house, and the detectives have to come and, like, search our house in case he'd come and hid in our house or in our garage.
1: Oh my God, that is terrifying.
2: It was really scary.
1: That is so scary.
2: It was weirdly on Halloween. So take that and run with it.
3: That's crazy. All right.
1: Very witchy.
3: 131060 is the number. Jump on the phones right now. Have you made a citizen's arrest? Have you seen a citizen's arrest?
1: Or if you are the Mexican Batman, please call in.
2: Please, we'd love to hear
3: Lucy
2: from you,
3: would like to date you.
1: Gracias.
3: We'll take your calls right after
1: amigo.
3: This. You got Lucy, Nikki.
4: Thought that was funny. 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Yup. TikTok, Facebook, Instagram. Get on it. 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
6: Good afternoon. Still have those delays in both directions on the Brooker Highway between Derwent Park and Queen's Domain. It is heaviest northbound passing the Domain Highway, which is quite heavy coming off the Brooker at the merge. Still a slow run on the Tasman Highway, outbound through Queen's Domain and over the Tasman Bridge, then again past the airport and golf club, and still no dramas on the southern outlets. Amart's end of financial year sale has been extended. 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T's and C's apply. And that's the latest in traffic on Hobart's Hit 100.9.
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19: 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Don't worry. We're back and better than ever. 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

0: driving you home for your Wednesday afternoon. 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
2: 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Hey!

0: Guys, I have got a bone to pick with someone.
1: Who? Okay. Why do I feel like it's me?
0: So, no, the reason why I had to just step out of the studio before is because my mum called me, and I have a really strict rule with my mum. Mm. I've said to her a million times, don't call me during the workday unless something really bad has happened.
1: Like, my grandparents, unless it's urgent.
0: My grandparents are getting pretty old. Like, I have a bit of a jump scare about, like, when anyone calls me that doesn't usually call me. And my mum's
1: that
0: got
1: it could be bad news.
0: Yes.
1: Yeah.
0: My mum has a very spontaneous approach to calling. So, I've told her this, I reckon maybe like 40 times.
1: I have been there for 30 of those times.
0: Yes.
1: Like, you spiral.
0: I'm like, Mum, I'm in the middle of a meeting, but I feel like I have to answer because you're calling me at 1:30 on a Tuesday. Yeah. Has something happened to Nanny?
1: No, it's because you keep telling her, don't call me if it's important. Then she calls again. It's like, Chibonbon, you're going to be the boy that cried wolf soon.
0: Right?
1: Yeah.
0: So then today I'm sitting there, we're all here recording, whatever. And Mum is coming up on the screen. And I had just had a really like very tragic thing happen to one of my friends. And basically I saw a missed call in the middle of the day. And I was like, I knew this is going to be bad news. And it was bad news. So anyway, I answer Mum's call. I'm like, Mum, is everything okay? She's like, Lucy. And I'm like, hey. And she's like, I've just booked Botox. Woo!
1: Oh, my God.
0: And I was like,
2: what a queen.
0: Amazing. Please stop calling me in the middle of the day because I genuinely
1: get big news for your mum, though. Big news for your mum.
2: Has she had Botox before? Is this the first time?
0: No, but it doesn't matter.
2: Oh, she's
1: like, no, define urgent.
0: The issue is, it's not that she's getting Botox. I'm excited for her. I've told her to get Botox for decades.
1: Tell me after five.
0: But I'm like, when you call me in the middle of the day with no pre-warning, I automatically assume the worst.
1: Oh, darn.
0: I think because I've just had, like, you know, once you've had some traumatic things happen to you, you have that experience of, like, answering your phone and you never look at your phone the same way again. Like, I had my dog almost died. And my old dog did die. Long story short, if I ever see my friend that I share my dog with calling me at a weird hour, I panic.
1: Yeah.
2: My partner had something, her mum passed away, sadly. And I had to, now every time, if I need to call her randomly, I text her before just saying, hey, I'm just about to give you a call, nothing urgent.
0: Right?
1: Yeah.
0: So then,
1: call anxiety is real.
0: It's
1: for
0: real.
1: Sure.
0: And I said to my mum, I've said this a million times, like, stop calling me without any context in the middle of the workday, because usually if people do that, if they don't usually do it, if it's not like your rapport, like if I call you and Nikki in the middle of the workday, you're not going to be weird about it because I call you all the time.
1: Yeah. No. Do you know what else gives it, though? Missed call anxiety as well.
2: Yeah. What was that about?
0: Well, so I said, Mum, text me first. Mm. Anyway, so she calls me to tell me she's got Botox. I go, Mum, thank you, but like I'm pretty busy right now and also like you stress me. Hang up. Like 3 minutes later, get this text. Hey, Luz, just getting Botox. Woohoo! I'm like, wrong order.
2: It's giving.
0: Send the text first.
2: It's giving Lucy in 30 years.
0: What do you mean?
2: It's giving you in 30 years, bro.
0: I'm like, send the text first, my lady.
1: Oh, she knew you'd appreciate it.
2: I love it. I love it. Oh, he sent pics, though. Show us what she looks like.
0: Yeah, I want to before and after.
2: You got Lucy and Nikki.
3: 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Time for a wee break right now. The L, the U, the C, the Y. Lucy and Nikki be back. That's right.
4: That's right.
3: Lucy and Nikki. Driving you home. Lucy and Nikki.
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10: Hey there, I'm Brett Thomas. The Prime Minister has defended the cost of living relief measures coming into effect in the new financial year. From today, that includes tax cuts for Aussie workers, putting $5 per week back in their pockets and a raise to the minimum wage. Amid opposition claims those benefits will be swallowed up by inflation, Anthony Albanese hit back.
11: That is what delivering real change looks like. That is what makes a difference to people who are under financial pressure.
10: A boat reportedly carrying a dozen Chinese asylum seekers has been intercepted off far north Queensland. Nationals leader David Littleproud is accusing Labor of dropping the ball on border security.
12: I think there's been a lack of investment, particularly in Northern Australia, not only on air but on sea. And it's important the government understands that we are a soft target.
10: And Aussie teens are now clocking about 4 hours a day on screens, while ABS figures show fewer than one in five kids are hitting daily exercise targets.
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10: James Hurd has confirmed he's officially in the running to become Essendon's next senior coach. The Bombers great telling Nine he spoke to the president last week.
14: Andrew Welsh and I had a chat on Friday, just letting me know that the process was about to start and that I'd be part of that process. So yeah, it's good to finally have some contact in the club. It was for one role. The job interview is for one role, and that was what was pretty clear.
10: And Serena Williams' comeback to tennis has been spoiled by an Aussie at Wimbledon. Maya Joint stunning the 23-time Grand Slam champion on centre court. In three sets.
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16: This is Heat Weather.
17: Mostly cloudy for the rest of today in Hobart. Tonight, down to 7. And tomorrow, a possible shower with a high of 15. 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

0: Hope you've had a wonderful Wednesday. You certainly are now because you are locked in for the late drive home with us. This is Fifi, Fever, Nick and the Happy Hour.
1: Our team members have pointed out an observation. And Nick, I don't know whether you're aware of this because it's to do with Fev and I. And okay. It's actually blown my mind and I didn't realise it. So this week, there's been a shift in our team. I came back on Monday obsessed with the Chicago Bulls and Michael Jordan. And Fev loves the basketball, has been trying to get me into the basketball for years. Been obsessed. And I am watching Chicago Bulls clips nonstop. In my free time, I'm not watching The Real Housewives. I'm rewatching The Last Dance.
2: Mm-hmm.
1: And then, Fev, what you have been consuming.
2: Yeah, and you love true crime, Boxy.
1: I am obsessed with true crime docos. I've watched them all.
2: You have. And I was driving home and it was like 10:30. It's about an hour and 20-minute drive. And I was like, God, I'm a bit tie-tie here. I'm going to put a podcast on so my brain can concentrate on listening to, because the music, when you're in the music, you just get tired and you get into the song. I thought, I'll never listen to podcasts. I'm not a podcast person. So I put it on my car and I had the podcast, the blue thing, the purple thing. I pressed it. I'll tell you what come up first, Mid-Flight Brawls.
3: Hey, there we go.
2: I hear his voice every day. I don't want to hear him again. So I'm I don't want to hear that. And then I just went down to like most recent, like the favorites or whatever. And I was like, bang, true crime. Binge true crime.
1: Wow.
2: So I listened to The Housewife That Solved a Murder, and it was gripping. There's 20 episodes. I got the first one in. It's about a young African-American girl that got murdered at 18. She had a little kid and in a small town in Kentucky. And then this housewife, who was about 40, went in to solve the crime. And it took like 10 years for the crime to be solved because the detective that was on the case, it was his first ever case, he stuffed it. There was only 10 pages of a murder where there should be about 100. And I was right into it. And apparently, so this guy, this druggie, went to jail for murder about 10, 15 years later. A guy from the BBC came over, who's a true crime specialist, solved it with her within 3 days. But she just passed away a couple of years ago, and they're going to do a Netflix thing, like bring it out on a doco. Like, this is the best crime ever solved. A housewife and a true crime expert solved it together through the housewife. It had nothing to do with anything. She didn't have a job. She didn't have a background in law at all. But then she passed away, and then this lady comes over to the doco, found all the holes in it, and she thinks she set up this guy. And he didn't actually kill her. So he's on death row and she is now dead, but they can't interview her and they don't reckon he did it. Whoa. That was season one. Gripping.
1: That is, isn't it?
2: Wow. Yeah.
3: And Faisal talking about the triangle and Dennis Rodman and Steve Kerr.
1: Phil Jackson.
3: What's happened?
2: I think I might
3: a real Freaky Friday.
1: We really have.
2: Yeah, crossed over.
1: We've crossed over.
2: Can we meet in the middle?
3: Is that why Fev was almost late today? Was he driving terribly to work and got pulled over? Has he done a full Freaky Friday?
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21: 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For your late drive home, it's Fifi, Fev and Nick's happy hour.
0: That is us. We are with you for the late drive home, Fifi, Fev and Nick's happy hour.
1: Yes. Now, we were just talking about Daisy, my six-year-old, is here.
2: Remember when you said don't speak?
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23: Got a lollipop.
1: You've got a lollipop.
2: Fee, you were talking about a cow that's needed on Roblox.
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2: Hey.
23: About 10 hours.
2: Hey, guys, don't get in front of the... Don't get in front of the rave. I'm getting there.
23: About 10.
3: Oh my God.
0: All right, I'll jump in and rescue this here. You're saying you play Roblox with Mum for about 10 hours. However, ooh, you don't know this, but Mum may have been scammed because of your favourite game. How? What is the lengths Phoebe is going to make Daisy happy? We'll find out in a couple of moments' time, all right? Right now, it's Ariana Grande's newest one. It's Hate That I Made You Love Me. This is Fifi, Fev and Nick's happy hour.
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0: Yeah. After little animals.
1: Yeah. How do they stitch you up there? Well, is that the one where you wanted the, you were looking for the pig or whatever?
0: I got,
2: a
0: cow.
2: That cost you $500,
0: didn't it? Yeah. That was amazing. No, well, I'm still looking for the strawberry bat dragon. What they do is they put on animals and you go, what? A golden cupcake. Pupcake, they're these little pupcakes, and it's like a little dog, but it's a cupcake. I want a pupcake, and that costs me $5. Oh, I'm giving them the money because I want the pupcake.
2: Yeah.
0: It's genius marketing. Anyway, $8 billion for Roblox. Yes, Dange?
3: I'll have you know, Fifi, online you can pay $14.87 plus tax to get a strawberry bat dragon.
0: Are you joking?
2: Buy it now.
0: Here is my credit card, Dan.
1: You've learnt nothing from this story.
2: But it's not a scam, joking. It's what you want.
0: Can we please buy that? $14 for a strawberry bat dragon.
1: Honestly, it's like reading a thing that's like gambling companies are destroying families. 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It's actually a pretty good bargain.
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0: Now, I'm going to bring up a story. I read a headline yesterday that alarmed me, but I don't want to alarm anyone.
1: Okay.
0: But this is alarming.
1: But you're going to read it out. Okay, all right.
0: This headline. All right. AI agent, that's artificial intelligence, people who don't know AI.
2: Oh my God, I read this too.
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22: 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AI agents have become addicted to something that is very addictive. You just would never expect an AI bot to be able to do it. What is it? You'll find out before 7. Here is David Thames right now. 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

0: Jess and Rowan.
1: We have just done a fake faces test. It was an AI test. So basically, we A and B'd two faces. There's two faces on the sheet.
2: One of them is real. One of them is AI generated. It's meant to see how savvy we've become in this AI world.
1: Yep.
2: Can we spot the fake?
1: Researchers at the ANU, the Australian National University, warn the average person is no worse off guessing at random when it comes to spotting AI-generated faces. The experts say you can train yourself to spot the imposters by honing in on your natural intuitions, which is kind of what I did on the test then, kind of what executive producer Shy Guy has done.
2: Because would you say, Ro, in this era, you're getting pretty good at it?
1: Yeah,
2: like videos, content that's
1: videos
2: out
1: especially,
2: there.
1: Especially, photos are much harder because it's just static, so they can make it easier.
2: So many videos to our group chat where either yourself, Rowan, or you, Shy Guy, who is very good in this space, go, dude, the monkey did not steal the umbrella.
3: The chiropractor didn't throw the grandma into the wall.
1: Yeah. The monkey hasn't flown off a cliff with the umbrella.
2: That Mary Poppins monkey I think about daily, and then I have to remind myself it's not real.
1: That golden retriever puppy has not jumped off the trampoline, done a backflip, and landed on its feet. It's not a cat.
2: I said that to so many people.
3: Didn't happen.
1: That two-year-old isn't doing a breakdancing move, all right?
2: Oh, don't bring that one up. I commented on that one.
1: Yep. Basically, they're saying you got to look for people. You guys, basically, you got to look for AI artifacts like sixth fingers, misaligned teeth, or just weird ears.
2: Oh, but that's so dangerous. This must be AI. Look at her ears, and then she comments being like, "I'm a real person."
1: So there were 10 photos on this list. I have done mine. I'll start. I got 7 out of 10.
2: Correct.
1: Yeah. So 3 of them I was trumped on.
2: Shy Guy, as I said, got a good eye for this stuff. You're always very quick to say.
3: I got 9.
2: You got 9 out of 10.
3: I think one of the kid photos tripped me up.
1: Oh, I got... mine were pretty standard. I was probably thinking too hard about it.
3: They're varying ages and ethnicities and stuff. And I think the kid one tripped me.
1: Yeah, I got...
2: I didn't get 0 out of 10. But I'll be honest with you, I was really guessing because I couldn't really spot any different.
1: Let me give you a little bit of a stats here.
2: Sure.
1: 7 to 10, 58% of people got 7 to 10, right? 34% of people got 4 to 6, and 8% of people got 0 to 3. What did you get?
2: I'm in the 4 to 6. I got 4 correct.
1: Oh, so scraped.
2: But I'll be honest with you, Rowan, as I said, I wasn't doing it.
1: Donk, donk.
2: Truly, I wasn't doing it with a keen eye. I just went, I guess I got to pick one of them.
1: Producer Barbara, did you do it? Babs, sorry, producer Babs.
4: I did do it, yes. I got 7 out of 10.
1: Oh, so the same as me?
4: Yes.
1: God damn it.
4: I got stuck on the kids. They were the hardest ones.
1: Okay.
2: You should have been better. Are you bummed you didn't get 9 or 10?
1: Oh, at least I'm bummed I didn't get 8.
2: Yeah.
1: Because I also knew that if I didn't get the same as Shy Guy, he'd be hitting me with his smug face from across the desk.
2: And look at him. I've never seen him smile
1: bigger. He's like, yeah, you guys are late, but I know AI. Dogs. It's basically what he's looking at me like.
3: It's not what I said.
1: Well, that's what I can see from your face.
2: It's what he can feel, Shy Guy, which is a human emotion.
1: I do feel defeated by only getting 7, but that's 58%. Hey,
2: you may as well have got 4. You and I are the same.
1: Not really.
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17: Good morning, I'm Andrew Schell. A new vaccination program will provide free protection against meningococcal B for infants across Tasmania. The state-funded rollout targets children aged 6 weeks to 2 years, and the government says the initiative aims to remove out-of-pocket costs that have previously discouraged uptake. A national property report has crowned Glenorchy as Australia's top-performing municipality this year. The McGrath Index highlighted the area's strong housing growth, fast selling times and rising rental returns over the past year. And Dr. Meg Creeley has officially stepped into the role of President of AMA Tasmania, taking over from Dr. Michael Lumsden-Steele. The Hobart GP has vowed to advocate for sustainable reforms driven by frontline clinicians. Taking a look at sport now, and Georgia Walker believes the VFLW Devils are beginning to show real growth both internally and on the field. The side has impressed over the past fortnight, including a breakthrough win against Sandringham, and the coach says their pressure and competitiveness have been standout strengths, while scoring remains an area to work on.
18: Hit National News.
19: Good morning, I'm Michaela Savage. House prices in Sydney are forecast to fall by up to 7% over the next 12 months. That's according to the latest from Domain. They're also expected to drop by up to 8% in Melbourne. It's as Australia enters its ninth housing downturn since the mid-90s. Domain says every downturn in the past three decades has been followed by a recovery to new highs. Well, a separate analysis from KPMG has found Australia's mortgage burden now is above levels seen in the late 80s when lending rates were 17%. Police have launched an investigation after a teenage boy was found with serious injuries outside a medical centre. Emergency crews tried their best but couldn't save the teen in Craigieburn in Melbourne's outer suburbs overnight. And Australia will no longer be the most recent addition to the Eurovision Song Contest pretty soon, with Canada joining in 2027.
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19: Two big stars are back for tonight's grand final rematch. Bailey Smith and Tom Stewart both returning for Geelong's clash with Brisbane. And the Saints' pursuit of Lachie Neale comes with the blessing of co-captain Callum Wilkie. Amid reports, Ross Lyon is set to meet with the dual Brownlow medalist tomorrow. Wilkie says the coach can be charming when he wants to be.
21: Obviously, he coached him at Freo, and Ross does have that aura about him. I've known that firsthand over the last 4 years. So, yeah, he's quite funny as well, and he can convince a lot of people.
22: Humans are social creatures, and we need connection to feel good. Make sure to check in on your mates. A quick chat can change more than you think.
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17: Showers easing with a top of 15 degrees in store for Hobart today. Tomorrow, a shower or two in 13. And as for Saturday, showers with a top of just 9 degrees. And listener knows what Aussie ears want to hear. 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
32: Most of it probably will.
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38: Welcome to Thursday. Morning, Jess.
39: Good morning, Rowan. What a privilege it is to be here.
38: Yesterday, I woke up with some attitude. This morning, I woke up in after a crazy dream of just imagining that my alarm didn't go off and that all three of the people on the team here hated me, and that I'd let everyone down. I woke up and I was like, oh, What the hell's wrong with me?
39: What's going on with you?
38: I don't know.
39: Swings and roundabouts.
38: Nah, see, I've stopped taking melatonin. So maybe I've got like a...
39: Are you like weaning off it?
38: No, I ran out.
39: Oh, and I guess weaning would be a slow decline. Yeah, You've just gone cold turkey and now it's messing with your brain.
38: I stopped taking the melatonin. And maybe I'd heard you get crazy dreams on melatonin. Maybe because I haven't been having any. The dreams are like, oh, don't forget us. Trying to wean me back to the melatonin.
39: Oh, trying to lure you back.
38: I don't know.
39: Well, we don't
38: Something's
39: hate you.
38: They're good. Well, I'm here.
39: And you were on time.
38: Yeah.
39: Nothing to be annoyed about so far.
38: Hey, by the way, got my aircon put in yesterday.
39: How's that for you? In a rental as well, which is unbelievable.
38: So weird, actually, because I'm going into the house and it's not cold because it's like reverse cycle. So it's like it's ducted heating and cooling.
39: What does that mean? As in you've set it before you've left, so now it's a nice temp?
38: Yeah, it's just the guy came in and said, just leave it on this all the time. And when it's cold, leave it on this. And when it's hot outside, leave it on this. You'll be fine.
39: Beautiful.
38: So like, we walked in yesterday and went, hang on. Why are we not instantly cold?
39: This is wonderful for you. Wow. Congratulations.
38: And then we'll have to
39: I know
38: move
39: it
38: up.
39: Does raise concerns that means the owners are coming back soon.
38: That is the biggest red flag.
39: Daddy will be out on his ass.
38: Daddy got to go out on his ass.
39: Yeah. I'm enjoying the aircon, though.
38: Squatter's right.
39: Barricade the doors.
38: Maybe you find me another ducted house and I'll leave.
39: SWAT team's going to get called to get Rowan out. No!
38: Oh.
39: I've gotten used to the aircon.
38: If I can do anything well, I could be an inconvenience. So don't even try it.
39: Oh, I can see you being someone who would, like, chain themselves to a tree.
38: Yeah.
39: Or a fridge, you know, for this instance. Like, I'm not leaving. I ain't leaving.
38: To the wall with the controls on it.
39: That's right.
38: No. No thanks.
39: I'm content.
38: It's crazy. I've never had a ducted reverse cycle heating cooling. So it's just so crazy.
39: Ducted is wonderful. However, it does raise the someone's living in your pipes.
38: What?
39: You know, like the vents, I'm like, that's where people live. You know, those urban legends of like the creeper who then sets up shop and then food from your fridge starts going missing. And then you go, where are my blueberries? I just bought blueberries.
38: Literally now.
39: Because they're living in the ducts.
38: We already have possums running on the roof.
39: It's not possums. It's people.
38: It's the creeper. Are you trying to get back at me with the pink sink gear yesterday?
39: Always. You know what I look for now? A red blinking light. Means they're filming you.
38: Oh, my God.
39: From your aircon.
38: Shy Guy, we know what we need to do with the new house.
39: Don't. You dare.
38: We're there with the pointer. Shy Guy's there on one side of the house with the pointer. I'm there with the other one.
39: I always look at my aircon, the vents and the ducts. I'm like... There's no blinking light. It's okay. Oh,
38: fantastic.
39: Sometimes I try and get behind the mirror in the bathroom. I might just make sure it's not a two-way.
38: It would be insane.
39: It's just a medicine cabinet.
38: Can you imagine?
39: I've watched too much Truman Show.
38: Oh, yeah.
39: And scary movies.
38: It would be one of the insane scenes. Sitting in your lounge room by yourself.
39: Don't.
38: And you just see Shy Guy's eyes blinking at you.
39: Oh, no. If they were Shy Guy's eyes, I'd be fine with that.
38: What about my eyes?
39: Your dreamy browns.
38: Yeah. I know those eyes. Get down here. Go have a drink.
0: Thanks for thinking I'd fit in the ducks, too.
38: Oh, yeah. You would fit the
39: ducks.
38: Yeah,
39: you're slinky. You're slinky.
0: Be difficult, but...
39: It'd be difficult. You'd have to get really, you know, malleable with your hips and stuff. Mm. Wiggly.
38: Mm. Big show today, guys.
39: Don't do that. It's scary.
38: It is scary.
39: I already think it's happening and it's not, so please don't make it actually happen.
38: Big show today, guys. Lots to talk about. We're going to go to the High Rocks today. Jess and I are going to support her husband.
39: You're such a good friend.
38: Just doing it, man. I'm into it.
39: Angus has already sent me a warning. Because he went down yesterday with his best mate Lex, who are competing.
38: Yeah,
39: poor boy's had two back surgeries, so he couldn't go down today. He needed like a 48-hour run in.
38: Yeah,
39: but yeah, he's already sent me a warning. It's intense.
38: I did see some photos and some videos.
39: Mm-hmm.
38: We will talk about that a little bit later.
39: Yes,
38: you had some time to yourself for once. We'll talk about that as well.
39: How did I utilize my bachelor evening?
38: She sat on the couch and just watched Miss Rachel and cried. Where's my child? bring her back to me.
39: I closed her bedroom door and threw all her toys away. So I'm like, it's okay. Childless.
38: Wow. Might go to the bar and hit on the bartender.
39: Oh, Bloody Mary.
38: You should have done that. Why didn't you do that? They would have gone, we know you.
39: You don't know that I did.
38: And we never will. How good's that? Alpha Bucks as well, guys. We want you to win $10,000. We have not had a winner yet.
39: Nah, all year.
38: New financial year, the company would be furious. Just think about that. Think about brand new financial year. We're already giving away $10,000. How much this company would hate us.
39: I know. How wonderful.
38: Stick it to the man, guys.
39: How wonderful.
38: We want to give it away. 7 and 8 o'clock, we play Alpha Bucks.
39: Still a $20,000 day.
38: Big time. Next, though, The big potato is under threat. Oh, no.
39: Not the potato.
38: No, the big potato is under threat. And we will talk about that next. After Bieber, Speed Demon.

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12: 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Jess and Rowan are back. Just lock in.
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0: 6. This is Jess and Rowan. Morning. It's Alex Warren. Fever Dream. We are the show with cash. We have $10,000 at 7 o'clock with Alpha Bucks. We have $10,000 at 8 o'clock with Alpha Bucks. If you miss it at 7, try again at 8. We want someone to win, guys. We really want someone to win.
1: I know. A few too many 4s and 5s, Rowan.
0: Yeah.
1: It's depressing.
0: Some people may say that on the dating apps, too. Too many 4s and 5s.
1: Oh.
0: Speaking of dating apps, why the men are quitting roster dating for a new approach. Now,
1: roster dating.
0: Roster dating. For years, I'm just reading off the sheet here, popular culture has painted men as the ultimate commitment phobes. And actually it has. Men aren't afraid of commitment. They're just scared little humans.
1: Really? What's that saying? Where there's smoke, there's fire?
0: Oh, I believe in that one.
1: Not all men.
0: Not all
1: but a bunch of ya.
0: Not all men.
1: I got single girlfriends, man. You all suck on the apps. Dudes, heterosexual dudes, you suck on the apps.
0: Well, executive matchmaker Luann Ward says this narrative completely misses the psychological reality of the modern dating apps.
1: Oh, what do you know, Luann?
0: To be honest, I didn't think that too. What do you know?
1: Who are you, Luann?
0: This is what she says. The apps put men on a rejection treadmill.
1: Oh, yeah, because they probably suck, Rowan, and deserve to be rejected.
0: Well, hang on. Let's see what else Ms. Ward has to say.
1: What does Luann have to say?
0: The more... You're going to hate this.
1: Did you say, well, let's see what Miss Ward has to say?
0: That's it, Miss Ward. Sorry. I told you. It's on the sheet I'm reading.
1: That's a great respect from you. I love it.
0: I would have called her Luann. The more faces a man scrolls through, the more his brain flips into fault-finding, rejection mode, and the longer he scrolls, the less able he is to choose anyone at all.
1: Is this like when you go to a restaurant and the menu is too big?
0: Similar.
1: And then you panic.
0: Did you just compare women on a dating app to a menu?
1: Yeah, because I need it to be food-related to care.
0: She says, run that for a few years and a man is not empowered by all that choice. He is depleted by it. Okay.
1: This is the strangest psychological...
0: I don't really understand.
1: Phenomenon I've ever heard.
0: I don't really understand, Luann Ward, because the next paragraph on this sheet says, roughly 33% of men expressed some openness into multi-partner structures. Got Luann.
1: Multi-partner?
0: Polly.
1: And sorry, only 33. The rest are lying.
0: The rest are lying.
1: You're telling me if you could have three girlfriends, Rowan.
0: Too hard.
1: Oh, so you're right. You know what I'm saying? If you could be like Hugh Hefner and have three on the go, is that better or worse?
0: Hey, let's not bring the goat
1: pros
0: into this.
1: Pros and cons.
0: Let's not bring the goat into this, okay?
1: He's not with us. He was the pros anymore.
0: He was speaking about depleted.
1: You know he was only 45.
0: Yeah.
1: He just looked 102.
0: Oh, the girls just took it out of him. We talk about that erosion of self-worth as a female experience, but men feel it too. They just stay silent about it. Can I be honest? Luann feels a bit pick-me. Bit pick-me from Luann.
1: Luann's just trying to get attention from the boys.
0: Lorraine's going, you know what, maybe if I go on news.com.au, I'll get a hookup.
1: Maybe.
0: Yeah.
1: Wait, so what's her point? Men are not on apps because they're what, going to go back to meeting people in real life? Please.
0: Yeah, now
1: dudes
0: it's time
1: don't
0: for
1: know
0: the
1: how to approach women, heterosexual, obviously I'm talking, anymore. They don't know how to be cool, calm and collected in an actual bar or pub scenario, at the library, at work. We don't know how to talk
0: the
1: to
0: library.
1: Each other.
0: Men aren't at the library, mate.
1: I go to the library.
0: Plenty of men there?
1: Not plenty, but there's a couple dudes.
0: Shy guy
1: mainly
0: in the
1: using
0: leave
1: the
0: me
1: computers.
0: Alone.
1: Yeah, well, using the computers.
0: How would you approach someone in the wild?
2: You just don't anymore.
1: That's what I'm
2: you
1: saying. Just don't. So if they're getting off the apps, where do they think they're going to meet a partner?
0: This is what I'm saying, though. If you, quote unquote,
2: it'd be nice, but you just don't.
0: If you don't meet them out anymore, it's kind of breaking the mold. I reckon women would be up for it.
1: Oh, absolutely.
0: Bit of fun, like at the cafe.
1: Pop
0: what
1: quiz,
0: are you
1: shy
0: ordering?
1: Guy,
0: blah,
1: how,
0: blah,
1: would
0: blah.
1: You, how would you approach a woman? What's your opening line?
2: At a bar specifically?
1: Let's go a bar scenario.
0: Yeah, whatever you want to do, you pick the scenario.
1: Would you rather be in a library?
2: No, definitely be dead in the library. I'd probably send, maybe like send a drink.
0: Oh,
1: send a drink.
2: And that could like open the dialogue once they have
1: can
2: the
1: I,
2: drink.
1: Can I just give you, I know you don't have malicious intent. I would never accept an open
2: you
1: vessel from
2: it.
1: A
2: it
1: man I didn't know.
2: It just starts the conversation though. It just starts the conversation.
1: Yeah, the conversation of did you drug this?
2: Well, you could be like, nah, that's not.
0: Producer
2: drug,
0: Babs? How would you prefer to be approached, Producer Babs?
1: Nice.
3: I'd just like someone to come over and just say, hey, just noticed you there. How are you going? just start a conversation, you know?
1: How you going? There you go. That's great advice. Just be normal, would you say?
0: Babs just wants...
3: I think so, yeah.
0: Just wants to be spoken to.
1: Would you accept a drink from Shy Guy across the bar?
3: No, that's weird. Bit sus.
2: Clearly don't do it very often.
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6: We are cruising on the southern outlet from Kingston into Macquarie Street. Channel Highway looking good onto Sandy Bay Road. Also looking clear on the Tasman Highway coming in from Sorrel over the bridges and into the city. No dramas on the Bowen Bridge coming into Goodwood. 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
21: Good morning, I'm Andrew Schell. A new push to outlaw conversion practices in Tasmania has been launched by the Greens, with a draft bill aimed at aligning the state with national standards. Leader Rosalie Woodruff says the legislation addresses long-standing calls for reform dating back more than a decade. The bill would ban advertising of conversion practices and create offences for causing harm. After more than a decade off the calendar, the Three Peaks race will return to Tasmania next Easter. The endurance event sees teams sail and run across a course stretching from the Tamar River to Hobart via Flinders Island. And Hobart Zoo and Aquarium's preparing for the likely arrival of avian flu after new cases were confirmed in state. The H5N1 strain has affected hundreds of species globally and caused major wildlife losses, and the zoo is already implementing stage one of their biosecurity plan. Over to sport now, and tonight's the night for international ice hockey to debut in Hobart at My State Bank Arena. Team Canada and Team USA will square off for the first of three matches, with puck drop at 7 p.m.
15: Hit National News.
22: Hey, I'm Michaela Savage. Australia will provide $2 million in humanitarian assistance to support communities in Venezuela impacted by the twin earthquakes that struck last week, causing widespread devastation. The money will be spent on emergency food, shelter, water, sanitation, hygiene and psychosocial support for those in need. Domain says Australia is heading into its ninth housing downturn since the mid-90s, with house prices in Melbourne and Sydney set to drop by up to 8 and 7% respectively. All the previous downturns have been followed by recoveries that saw prices pushed to new highs. A teenage boy has died after being found outside a medical centre with serious injuries overnight. Emergency crews worked on the teen, but he passed away in Craigieburn in Melbourne's outer suburbs. And the lead singer of Village People has died, Victor Willis, passing away at the age of 74 after what his family has called a short but aggressive illness.
15: Did you know that diabetes is Australia's fastest growing chronic condition? Over 300 Australians are diagnosed with the condition every day. Search Diabetes Australia to find out more.
22: Round 17 kicks off with a bang tonight, with the Lions and Cats going head-to-head in a grand final rematch. Brisbane heads into the game unchanged, while Tom Stewart and Bailey Smith return for Geelong. Meantime, Smith has talked about the challenges of being in the spotlight on Seven's The Agenda Setters overnight.
23: Yeah, it's a tricky spot, one that I'm grateful for, but I think I manage it really well by living down away out of, you know, the chaos of, you know, Melbourne's not chaotic, but it's chaotic if you make it.
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21: Showers easing with a top of 15 degrees in store for Hobart today. Tomorrow, a shower or two in 13, and as for Saturday, showers with a top of just 9 degrees. And listener knows what Aussie ears want to hear. 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
1: Next, we are inching closer to Taylor Swift's wedding at Madison Square Garden in New York. We are going to get Amy Craig, our lovely Taylor Swift correspondent, to tell us all about it. Apparently there's a castle going in there.
2: That's right. It's meant to be tomorrow, the wedding, July 3, with the recovery obviously being July 4, which is the big Independence Day celebration over in the States.
1: Oh, so it would be Saturday our time then, maybe.
2: Possibly.
1: That's how it works. It'd be Saturday
2: very
1: our
2: busy
1: time.
2: For the States, like the FIFA World Cup. They are one of the host nations across Canada and Mexico as well. You got the Taylor Swift. That's just a busy... Yep. Busy time.
1: That's how the mayor ruined it. He was on stage talking about all the big things coming to New York. Idiot.
2: Mum Dani slipped up. But now we're just getting all these pap shots of a castle being built, and I need to understand more about this castle.
1: Yeah, we'll talk to Amy Craig next. She's going to come on, give us all the castle goss. These Swifties, they know the Taylor Swift gear.
2: They know what's up.
1: We're going to talk to Amy next after

0: I love it.
1: She is Friday. Smart. Yes.
2: Yep. I'm telling you, she wouldn't be doing that for no reason. I don't know if you realise, it's a full moon the last couple of days.
0: I did notice.
2: I have been putting the crystals out too, because as we know, crystals can give you intuition.
0: Charge them up.
2: And I've been charging them. I'm feeling it. It's Friday. Oh. 87 days. The castle. It's going to be fantasy. You know, how many songs have the word castle in it? Like, everything is pointing to Friday. That's it.
0: It says here that our executive producer put in into our chat, the Oheka Castle is where Taylor shot the music video for Blank Space.
2: Wow, isn't that quite funny, isn't it?
0: Oh, do you not know that,
1: Amy? She's got the keys to the place still, or she's got credits from Airbnb to use it again.
2: No, for sure. But you would see also, if you go onto the castle's TikTok or Instagram, all of their like little synopsises of the room all involve Taylor Swift lyrics. Who do you think put those lyrics in there? Bloody Taylor, okay? So I'm just convinced.
1: Just going to the guest list quickly, Amy, we're hearing that all the guests, all thousand of them, have been required to sign NDAs.
0: Smart.
1: How do we know anything about what the guests have to sign if they had to sign NDAs?
2: Okay, well, obviously there's like little rats out there that are going to tell you. But don't forget, these invites were electronic. They had no details on them other than clear your calendar between the 2nd and the 5th of July. And it's going to be in New York. There are no other details because they'll be told probably now they're getting all the details. Mm. But I can confirm there's definitely been invites that have been sent out. They've also asked for no gifts. No gifts for the couple.
1: Now, what do you get? The people who have everything.
0: This sounds like a really late night techno party that's underground at 6 a.m.
1: It's crazy.
0: Okay. Well, you also, by the way, talking about rats, you're our rat.
1: You're our rat. We are grateful for you, Amy. I mean, how will you be celebrating tomorrow?
2: Tomorrow I will not be coming to work. I've already asked for annual leave.
0: Okay, good. Okay.
2: And I will be holding an online watching party with my Swiftie friends where we will be live streaming. So I will send you... You know what?
1: Live streaming in the group chat.
0: Do you want to go in the group chat, Jess?
1: Come on, guys!
0: Jess is in the chat!
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0: We'll say that peace and quiet is priceless, but parents, we know it's $6.95 because for $6.95, you can get a Macca's Happy Meal with a meal, drink, and toy for kids to play with. 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
1: Not many greater joys, Rowan, than when my 2.5-year-old daughter started eating solids way back when, and we could share some hot chippies.
0: Oh, dude. Hot chippies? How did she say it? Hot chippies?
1: Yeah. She looks at me now, she goes, want to get some chippies? I say, yes, I do, Queen. Pick her up from daycare, we go through the drive-thru. Yes, Queen. She's not quite up to having a McWing yet. That's for Mummy, and we share the chippies.
0: McWing.
1: McWing.
0: Why wouldn't you just get her like a cheeseburger, bro? Like a little mini Happy Meal cheeseburger.
1: She's happy with the chippies. I'll get the McWings for me. Mummy needs to eat more than her.
0: Do you, like, pick them off and give her some, like a mama bird?
1: I don't share mama wings, no. I share the
0: My apologies. My apologies. Hey.
1: Got to look out for number one.
0: Totally, bro.
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1: Tomato.
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7: Not looking too bad for the Tasman. Smooth sailing from Sorrel Passing, Midway Point and the airport. The same for the Brooker from the Bridgewater Bridge through Goodwood and passing the Domain Merge. A little bit of action on the Domain Highway getting onto the Brooker outbound. No dramas in the CBD on Davey and Macquarie Streets. Freedom's Absolutely Everything on sale has been extended. 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That's the latest in traffic on Hobart's Hit 100.9.
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15: Good morning, I'm Angel Schell. A newly released Tasmanian Greens bill could see conversion therapy banned, with Equality Tasmania calling it a major step forward. The legislation draws on national best practice and recommendations from the Tasmanian Law Reform Institute. Equality's Rodney Croom says the practices are damaging and widely rejected by medical organisations. The use of taxis to transport patients across Tasmania is rising, sparking criticism from Labor about ambulance service pressures. The opposition claims more than $52,000 has already been spent in the financial year up to April, surpassing previous totals. And AMA Tasmania has appointed Dr. Meg Creeley as its new president, marking a leadership change as pressure mounts across the state's health system. She succeeds Dr. Michael Lumsden-Steele. Over to sport, and the Devils VFLW side is starting to find its rhythm, according to coach Georgia Walker. Recent performances, including their maiden win, have highlighted the team's progress, and Walker says the group's connection and playing style are becoming more visible to outsiders each and every week.
13: Hit National News.
16: Hey, I'm Michaela Savage. Labor's tougher penalties for social media companies found to be non-compliant with Australia's ban for under-16s won't get through Parliament this week. The Greens and Coalition delaying it with an inquiry to report back in August. Communications Minister Annika Wells telling Seven she's not impressed.
17: It's inexplicable why Angus Taylor and the Coalition would seek to stall progress on this bill, allow under-16s to stay online for 8 more weeks, deny the Safety Commissioner what she has asked parliamentarians to give her.
16: A teenage boy has died following a suspected stabbing overnight. He was found with serious injuries outside a medical centre in Melbourne's outer suburbs and couldn't be saved. Briefly, according to Domain, Australia's entered its ninth housing downturn since the mid-90s, and Australia will spend $2 million on humanitarian assistance for communities in need in Venezuela. Twin earthquakes that struck last week have caused widespread destruction, with the death toll climbing above 2,000.
18: Every load of laundry is a fresh start. 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
16: James Heard has confirmed he's now officially in the running to become Essendon's head coach.
19: Andrew Welsh and I had a chat on Friday, just letting me know that the process was about to start and that I'd be part of that process. So, yeah, it was good to finally have some contact from the club and have a chat about what the next steps are in this process that we're all looking forward to.
16: That audio thanks to Nine. And a grand final rematch will kick off round 17 tonight. Brisbane's heading into the clash unchanged, while Bailey Smith and Tom Stewart return for Geelong.
20: Humans are social creatures, and we need connection to feel good. 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A quick chat can change more than you think.
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15: Showers easing with a top of 15 degrees in store for Hobart today. Tomorrow, a shower or two in 13. And as for Saturday, showers with a top of just 9 degrees. And listener knows what Aussie ears want to hear. 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
23: My mate said to me, "Hey, not Todd, that Dowling McCarthy website is a nightmare." And I said, "Well, what makes you say that, my troubled friend?" He said, "There's 1,000 tyres on there and I don't know where to friggin' start." And I said, "Well, you start by calling and answering a couple of questions." And I said, "They'll say, here are your best options and here's the lowest price that you'll get anywhere." And he said, "Well, how do I know it's the lowest?" And I said, "Because they'll pay you the difference if it's not." Then I said, "Dowling McCarthy Tyres, Brighton or Mornington. Fairer deals on tyres and wheels."
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27: Playing for $10,000 is Jared. Hello to you, man.
28: Good morning, guys. How are we this morning?
29: Jared, we're feeling great for a Thursday. We could feel even better giving you $10,000. What do you want to spend it on?
28: I would probably take my girlfriend to America on a bit of a holiday.
27: Amen, baby.
29: Fabulous.
28: We deserve a little bit of a trip away. This year's been a bit hectic for both of us, okay. So some time away would be just well deserved.
29: Sensational. Obviously, a large nation to explore. If we give you 10 grand, can you make the great state of Georgia one of your stops?
28: Oh, probably, yes. Absolutely. Great. I think The Walking Dead was filmed in Georgia.
29: Jared knows what's up. And if you can put what I'm putting down for you, Jared. Georgia starts with G. And that's what you're going to play with today.
28: Great.
29: All right. Ooh, good.
27: Intelligent vibe from Jared.
29: Rowan, sit up a bit straighter. Okay. We got a player. Jared, you ready to rock?
28: Absolutely this morning, guys.
29: Time will start after the first question. Starting with the letter G, we need you to name a type of pasta.
28: Grissini.
29: A sport.
28: Golf.
29: A movie.
28: Goat.
29: A school subject.
28: Geography.
29: Something round.
28: Golf ball.
29: A lolly.
28: Gobstopper.
29: A five-letter word.
28: Given.
29: A celebrity chef.
28: Gordon Ramsay.
29: A fruit.
28: Goji berry.
29: Something in the shed.
27: Oh.
28: Gloves.
29: after the buzzer gloves.
27: Did he say gloves?
29: He said gloves.
27: Yes. After the buzzer. Dude! I didn't know what the pasta was.
29: No, grissini is like a dried bread sticky thing.
27: Oh, okay. So that's the next. Oh,
29: you know, you might wrap a prosciutto around it or something.
28: Yeah, I was thinking of the very, very small pasta that looks like rice.
27: Yeah, I know that what you're looking at.
29: You're thinking of like rissoni.
27: I know you're thinking of.
29: Gnocchi, babe, gnocchi.
27: Mate, you crushed that, but unfortunately, good.
28: One off, just getting a call back.
27: Yes! One off redemption. Mate, redemption round, we'd be playing right now.
29: You were really good, Jared.
28: So really appreciate that, guys. Thank you.
27: Mate, of course. Dude. I could have had gnocchi, obviously, for pasta, and gloves was right.
29: Just need to be a bit quicker. Dude, oh my God.
27: Good answer for the movie, too. Goat. Well done.
29: Yeah, who's in Goat?
27: That's that new one with Steph Curry.
28: I actually watched it last night.
29: Shut up. If only you'd had gnocchi for dinner as well.
27: That's the new animated basketball movie.
28: That would have been over the top.
27: Okay. Yeah, we can't go too far there.
29: You can hold your head up high, babe. We've had too many fours and fives recently.
27: Well done, Jared.
29: That's how
27: Sorry.
29: You play, Jared. Wow.
28: Well, I appreciate your confidence. Thanks, guys.
29: You're welcome.
28: You're doing a great show with the radio show.
27: Oh, thank you, brother. Appreciate
29: God
27: you.
29: God love you. What a privilege
28: Much
29: it
28: love,
29: is.
28: Much love, guys.
27: Much love, dude.
28: Thank you so much.
29: Thank you, Jared.
28: Day.
27: Everyone needs to be more like Jared.
29: Great energy. Kind, delightful, and solid at the game.
27: And compliments us. So if you call us, compliment us. Sometimes.
29: Jared. Right.
27: Good on you, Jared. Sorry
29: about
27: that. But
29: also, do you love that? Like, pulling from his own life. Watched Goat last night. Bang.
27: Wow. Okay, eight's good.
29: If he'd said Won't gloves faster, money. We would have done Redemption Round.
27: We've done Redemption Round. Yep.
29: Oh, gosh.
27: If you're not familiar with Redemption Round, that is when you get nine, we get you to play again. We've got another sheet ready, an emergency sheet. Like breaking the glass, we go again. Bang.
29: Yes. And everyone who's done Redemption Round has done very well, but we've still yet to give away the 10G.
27: Next, want to know, what do you think you are the best at in the world? The greatest to ever do it. After I made a quick impromptu world record attempt on air of me screaming, I reckon I'm the loudest person on earth.
29: You are. We are waiting to hear back from Guinness World Record.
27: But what do you think you are the best at? Have a think about it now. Are you best at, like, brushing your teeth or something? Are you best at walking down the street on your hands? Anything like that.
29: Hello?
27: Super niche is super cool to us, okay? We will take your calls next. $500 to Casey's Toys as well for the best contribution. BB Rexha now. Jess and Rowan. Morning.

0: If you missed it, the great man Jared just got 8 out of 10 for Alpha Bucks. He was like minute second, little seconds away from getting 9. Would have been redemption round. If you don't know what redemption round is, so when you get 9, we go again straight away.
1: New sheet, new letter. Our advice, though, is just go for the 10.
0: Yeah, that's the easiest part.
1: 30 seconds on the clock.
0: That's the easiest part.
1: And we go again at 8 a.m.
0: Guys, we found out, you might have seen in the news, there was a Canberra man who broke the Guinness World Record for being the loudest man.
1: Being the loudest person, because the previous record holder was a woman.
0: Well.
1: He shouted the word now.
0: Yep.
1: And it in a Canberra radio station, actually.
0: Yep.
1: With no one from Guinness present. I want to make that very clear. But they submitted the vision.
0: Couldn't believe that.
1: And the audio recording, he hit 122 decibels, which is the equivalent of a chainsaw or a jet engine starting.
0: I love the jet engine vibe.
1: The jet engine is amazing. We know our boy Rowan Maxwell Edwards. He can be loud when he wants to be loud.
0: Yeah, forever. I have forever been told to just either the shh or just like inside voices. And I just say, don't talk to me. All right? I thought, why don't I have a go on air? This is how that went. No! That got to 125.
1: Did that say 125?
2: No, it didn't part. It 119 was
0: really?
1: Dude, you are 3 off.
2: But also, I just want to point out, they're using specialist equipment. We're using an iPhone.
0: Nah.
1: We all jumped down Shy Guy's throat because when we review the footage and the data from the Decibel Reader
0: said
1: app.
0: 125.
1: 125. You can actually see the vision. Jess and Rowan on Instagram.
0: So now my ego is screaming at me wanting to get this done. Can you
1: imagine?
0: And it's
1: a loud scream. We heard it.
0: That's why they don't hear it over at Guinness. All I want is that certificate framed on my wall.
1: Because you were originally in two minds. Oh, do I want that world record? And now you're leaning
0: like
1: in.
0: Like, I'm the type of guy that used to play a lot of basketball, but at the back of the bench. Like, can you imagine out of every... I'm just thinking about all my mates at high school. The one person that would break a world record. This idiot for yelling.
1: It's Rowan.
0: Me, baby.
1: Shy Guy, where we at? You submitted an application to Guinness, the same thing that Joseph in Canberra did. Where we at?
2: They haven't got back to us.
0: I wonder as well if that this happens a lot to them. Someone hears a world record, it gets broken, and then like a bunch of people try and break it because like, oh, I can do that, but they didn't know it was a thing.
1: We have the proof. So stand by, watch this space. As soon as we get a response, hey, man. I'll bloody fly someone from Guinness over.
0: Totally, me too.
1: If they need to be in the room, I'll work it out.
0: We'll figure it out,
1: we'll
0: man.
1: We'll figure it out.
0: But we wanted to know, what do you think you're the best at in the world? Because all I can think about now is, if I break this world record, that literally means I am the loudest person to ever live.
1: Because you also didn't scrape through. Joseph was 122, you were 125. It's not like you were a whisker away.
0: Yeah.
1: Three decibels louder.
0: I hit that shit for real.
1: Yeah, you did. Yeah. So proud of you.
0: Thank you.
1: What I think I'm the best at, Rowan?
0: Mm, yep.
1: It's very Jess and Rowan specific. It's very radio specific. But you see it every day, babe, and I know you'll have my back.
0: Self-tanning?
1: How dare you?
0: Very proud today.
1: I reckon I'm the best Alpha Bucks player in the world.
0: I haven't met anyone better, actually.
1: Now, I appreciate the stakes are not the same for me as they are for you on the phone. I appreciate that. But let me bring you behind the scenes, team.
0: Yep.
1: I play every morning before we go live to air.
0: I'd put big money. I actually would put money on you. $1,000 for anyone that thinks they can beat Jess.
1: I think I'm the best Alpha Bucks player in the world because I've trained twice a day, every day, for no less than 10 years.
0: Shy Guy, check the budget. That's not coming out of my pocket.
2: I think you said it.
0: So. Coming out of my pocket, mate. Oh, I said that.
1: So that's what I think my claim is. How that will help me in my life, I don't know.
0: You are very good at it.
1: Your loud voice could probably get a few people out of a pickle. You could shout out when danger is approaching, you know, call people's attention. I don't know how my speedy recall of, you know, random categories helps me in everyday life.
0: When I decide to use my loud voice, say like at a dog that's misbehaving, they back off a bit.
1: Yes. I reckon you could quell a brawl that was breaking out or some sort of tension by coming in over the top. No, snap like, out of it, fellas.
0: More like, get him.
1: Or you could egg him on.
0: And I'm like, lock in, baby, lock in.
1: At crunch time for like a premiership game, I reckon you could get through to a player on a pitch. You could be nosebleed and they would hear you.
0: I have heard forever in my life, I could hear you. Or we could hear you coming, always. I'm never yelling, I'm always just talking. They're like, we know Rowan's coming, we can hear him.
1: My husband says that to me about my footsteps. Apparently, I'm a bit of a stomper. So I might be the best, stomper.
0: Yeah. 131060, what do you think you're the best in the world at?
1: You can call 131060. Yep. We would love to chat. Or we've got a text line, 0488 881069.
0: Let's do that next.
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0: Jess and Rowan, morning. Jess and I are going to Hyrox later, supporting her husband. We're going to talk about the logistics of how we're going to do that a little bit later.
1: You could do a bit more of a gap between we're going to Hyrox later, because then it sounds like you and I are doing it.
0: Oh,
1: and then you can follow on with we're supporting someone.
0: We are definitely not doing it. We might do it next year in Sweden, but we're not doing it. We're going to Hyrox Sweden. That's cool.
1: If that's what's on the table, start training a wall ball.
0: Executive producer Shy Guy, which place did we see yesterday?
2: Sweden, Strawberry
0: Sweden
2: Arena.
0: Had an amazing arena.
2: Yeah.
0: The Strawberry Arena looked unbelievable.
2: You want to sponsor us at Jess and Rowan, send us a DM.
1: What's we'll get the talking. Sweden thing again? Why was Sweden the one?
0: I don't know. Your husband brought it up. So he even slotted into the show somehow.
1: Because he likes blondes, but he married a brunette. So he's like, well, how can I get a lady checking out some
0: blondes? Here we go. It all comes out now. Oh, hey, Jess, would you mind dying
1: your... Can I find some fit blondes and get away with it?
0: I can tell you.
1: Sweden?
0: For today. At Hyrox.
1: At Hyrox. Anyway, that's a bit later because we need to talk logistics and also crafts.
0: Yeah.
1: I've bought glitter.
0: No.
1: Yes. We want to know, what do you think you're the best in the world at? After we're waiting to hear back a submission, an official application to Guinness World Record.
0: Yeah.
1: Rowan, in only his second attempt to beat the current loudest person, did. He did that. At 125 decibels, the equivalent of a jet engine taking off.
0: It's loud, bro.
1: It's amazing. I think I might be the best Alpha Bucks player because I've just trained every day off air for 10 years.
0: You are.
1: Getting text being like, put your money where your mouth is. Can you play for me at 8? So I genuinely asked our boss if we could do that and he said no.
0: Split the money with you. That's not how it works, guys.
1: Tony has texted us, Rowan. 0488881069, and I have to already tell Tony he's wrong. I regularly get told I make the world's best lasagna.
0: Hey, Tony, it's wrong.
1: It's wrong. My mum is the winner of that.
0: Tony, that's... well...
1: Sorry.
0: So Tony...
1: Tony thinks he makes the world's best, and I have to tell him Lisa Facciani does.
0: Why would you reckon you make the best, Tony?
1: What do you want, a recipe?
0: Have you got something? Because, like...
1: You want Tony to bring in a lasagna?
0: I want Tony to do... Well, I want Tony to give us a reason why his is the best, because I know a lot of people say they got the best...
1: And it's usually my mum's is the best.
0: But why on my Instagram is am I getting? I mean, I love tiramisu, but I'm getting so many different, Melbourne restaurants and cafes, and we have the best tiramisu.
1: Yeah,
0: everyone.
1: It's like all the bakeries around the country.
0: Yeah, yep.
1: Award-winning vanilla slice.
0: Just lying.
1: You kind of all won gold.
0: Just lying.
1: Mary on 131060. I bet you're not lying when you say I'm the best at this thing.
3: I think I'm the world's best at winning concert tickets for me and my friends.
1: All right. So, Mary, what I'm going to need to hear is how many and who have you won?
0: Talk to me.
3: I've been to Harry Styles. I've been to Taylor Swift. I've been to absolutely anyone you can think of.
1: Limp Bizkit?
3: No, because I don't listen to them, but I reckon I could do them.
1: Okay, so she didn't want the Limp Bizkit tickets. I respect that, Mary. Very good. Are we talking radio competitions, Mary, or
3: I've won a radio competition for tickets, but even just getting in for free with my charm, I've done it.
1: No.
0: Okay, talk us through your charm, babe.
3: I got into Taylor Swift for free.
0: No.
1: No, you were...
0: Impossible. Impossible.
1: Pause.
0: They would have thought you were a terrorist.
1: You've rolled into the stadium, because we know she does her stadium tours, and just said, hey, give me the scenario.
0: Yeah.
1: How?
3: So I went down with a sign saying, has anyone got a spare ticket? I failed, and the security seen me crying at the front when Sabrina started playing. And someone felt bad for me. It was an older gentleman with his daughter, and his wife couldn't make it.
0: Oh.
3: So he asked me to tag along and dance with his daughter and just have a good night.
1: Oh,
3: and it was
1: God.
3: Lower bowl seats. It was the best seats I've ever seen.
0: Really?
1: So he had the spare ticket.
0: Manipulation.
1: Yep. Saw the crying sweet Mary and said, come on, sweetheart.
3: Yes, quite literally. And he wouldn't let me pay for it or anything. And it was the best night ever.
1: Oh,
0: do you still keep in touch with them?
3: No, because they left halfway through the concert and I never saw them again.
1: They left halfway through. See, not Mary's kind of people.
0: No.
1: That's amazing.
3: No, not mine.
0: Wow, well done, Mary.
1: Well, there you go. You might be the best at winning free tickets.
0: She may be the best at winning free tickets.
1: Mm-hmm. There'd be someone out there who'd be the best at, like, sneaking in, you know, like festivals and stuff, wearing high-vis or carrying a ladder.
0: Mary may be the best at crying for free shit.
1: Maybe. More Jess and Rowan next.
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6: We are looking good on the Brooker down from the Bridgewater Bridge and past the Domain Merge. The Tasman Highway starting to build from Sorrel, passing Midway Point onto the bridge and into the city. No dramas on the Huon through Sandfly and Kingston, then on the southern outlet from Kingston into Macquarie Street. 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That's the latest in traffic on Hobart's Hit 100.9.
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18: Good morning, I'm Andrew Schell. Free meningococcal B vaccinations are now available for Tasmanian infants under a newly launched state initiative. The four-year program aims to protect children most at risk, with babies and young infants identified as particularly vulnerable. Health officials say cost has been a key barrier in the past, with some families paying significant out-of-pocket expenses. Glenorchy is being recognised as Australia's leading property market, topping a new report analysing nearly 200 regions. The McGrath study found prices and rents both rose strongly over the past year, with solid returns for investors, while the report also found regional markets continue to outperform. Just briefly, Tasmania's Three Peaks race is set for a long-awaited return, with Easter next year marking its first run since 2013. And over to sport now, Paul Kennedy says Brighton is building something special despite a challenging SFL season. The coach says his youthful list has been tested by player unavailability, but has responded with strong development from the younger players. The Robins will face Kingborough this weekend.
5: Hit National News.
16: Hey, I'm Michaela Savage. As Venezuela continues to deal with the destruction caused by last week's twin earthquakes, the death toll has risen above 2,000. Australia will contribute $2 million in humanitarian assistance. It'll help support access to food, shelter, medical care and other essential services. Labor's efforts to strengthen the social media ban have been dealt a blow, with the Greens and the Coalition sending the proposed legislation to a Senate inquiry that won't report back until next month. The Communications Minister's not happy, calling it a craven and tribal decision from Angus Taylor. Australia's beginning its ninth housing downturn since the mid-90s, according to Domain, with prices in Sydney and Melbourne to drop by up to 7 and 8% respectively. It says the last eight downturns have been followed by a recovery where prices were pushed to new highs. And Serena Williams is now in doubt for her Wimbledon doubles reunion with her sister Venus. The 23-time Grand Slam champ is dealing with a knee injury she suffered in her loss to Australia's Maya Joints.
19: Research shows that regularly eating ultra-processed foods can increase your risk of developing type 2 diabetes by 53%. Search Diabetes Australia for more about the nation's fastest growing chronic condition.
16: A grand final rematch to kick off round 17 with the Lions taking on the Cats in Geelong. The reigning premiers head into the clash unchanged after last week's smashing of the Swans. Brisbane's Darcy Fort says he's keen to play his old side.
20: Yeah, always good. Great to see some of the guys I still know, but as I said, it's always a tough contest against Geelong and be ready for the fight.
16: While Bailey Smith and Tom Stewart are back for the Cats. And at the FIFA World Cup, England's beaten DR Congo 2-1 to progress to the round of 16.
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18: Showers easing with a top of 15 degrees in store for Hobart today. Tomorrow, a shower or two in 13. And as for Saturday, showers with a top of just 9 degrees. And listener knows what Aussie ears want to hear. 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
0: Gonna
10: be all right. This is
0: gonna
10: be good. Jess and Rowan.
0: Morning. I can't remember what we're doing. Bab's standing in front of the wall. yes. Next, we're going to talk about high rocks. Jess's husband is doing it, and Jess and I are going down to watch him perform.
1: We're not just going down to watch Rowan. We're going on to support, to cheer on these incredible people.
0: We'll cheer.
1: Who have decided to punish themselves with this crazy athletic feat.
0: Straight man Mardi Gras, I'm telling you right now.
1: We need to talk arts and crafts next.
0: No.
1: If you're not going to get your boobs out for him, how are you going to show your support? I bought glitter pens.
0: Glitter pens? All right, Angus, on my face. I'll get glittery on my face.
1: Don't do it on your face. Oh, so I had cardboard.
0: Don't we all? Oh, cardboard?
1: Yeah.
0: I need cardboard. I'm
1: I ripped
0: cardboard.
1: Up one of the boxes the dog food comes in. Thought we could use those.
0: Oh.
1: I smells buy like, a new
0: Oh, Jess, you smell like kibble. Oh.
1: No, he eats like the
0: Leica.
1: The lamb and the chicken. What's that? Someone bring turkey in? Nah, it's sus.
0: Who brought their horse, bro? Oh, fuck, Joni's here. I see. All right, we're going to talk logistics. We just got to do a little riff next. Kelly Clarkson, Jess and Rowan, morning.

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10: Just got a couple of bingles to avoid around the city this morning. Reports of a crash on the Brooker inbound prior to Goodwood Road. Then further up on the Brooker, reports of a crash approaching the Domain Highway. There are delays back to Goodwood Road. Also inbound on the Tasman Bridge with delays building back to Mornington. 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T's and C's apply. That's the latest in traffic on Hobart's Hit 100.9.
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23: Morning, I'm Andrew Schell. Infants across Tasmania will now receive free protection against meningococcal B with an estate-funded vaccination program underway. The initiative covers children up to 2 years old with doses delivered through general practices and council clinics. Medical professionals say the disease is now the most common meningococcal strain. Dr. Meg Creeley has taken over as president of AMA Tasmania, with the organisation highlighting her experience across medicine and health policy. She succeeds Dr. Michael Lumsden-Steele and says a connected health system is critical, where pressure in one area quickly impacts others. And briefly, ice hockey hits Hobart tonight with the Ice Hockey Classic between Team USA and Team Canada. Puck drop at 7 p.m. Looking to sport now, and Devils VFLW coach Georgia Walker says her team's identity is starting to shine through after recent results. The Devils recently secured that breakthrough win, and Walker says their pressure and contest have been consistent strengths. Squad changes are expected ahead of this weekend's clash with Box Hill.
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25: Morning, I'm Michaela Savage. Australia is stepping in with $2 million in emergency aid after last week's deadly twin earthquakes in Venezuela. Close to 2,000 people have died, with tens of thousands still missing. The funding is set to help provide food, shelter, water, sanitation and medical care. Police have launched an investigation after a teenage boy was found with serious injuries outside a medical centre. Emergency crews tried their best but couldn't save the teen in Melbourne's outer suburbs overnight. Two men accused of stealing more than $600,000 from an elderly man are facing court in Sydney today. Police allege they convinced the 88-year-old to give them access to his online bank account and credit card before spending the money over the course of a year. And the housing market is starting its ninth downturn since the mid-90s. Melbourne house prices are forecast to fall up to 8% over the financial year, Sydney by up to 7%. Domain says every downturn has been followed by a recovery that's pushed prices to new highs.
26: Did you know that diabetes is Australia's fastest growing chronic condition? Over 300 Australians are diagnosed with the condition every day. Search Diabetes Australia to find out more.
25: A huge boost for Geelong for tonight's grand final rematch against Brisbane. Bailey Smith and Tom Stewart are back for the Cats. And Dockers coach Justin Longmuir is trying to make sure his players don't get ahead of themselves. Freo can extend its winning streak to 15 against the Giants on Saturday. But JL says the record isn't something they're focusing on.
27: I've gone for one straight. And that's our mindset. Yeah, we haven't looked too far in the past and held on to too much of that. We haven't got too far ahead of ourselves. We've been trying to stay in the moment.
28: 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Stay alert. 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And keep your phone out of sight.
29: This is Heat Weather.
23: Showers easing with a top of 15 degrees in store for Hobart today. Tomorrow, a shower or two in 13. And as for Saturday, showers with a top of just 9 degrees. And listener knows what Aussie ears want to hear. 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
3: Hi, good morning.
5: Liv, good morning. What's motivating you today? What do you want to spend 10 grand on?
3: I'd love to spoil my daughter for her 12th birthday coming up. Nice. I'd like to throw her a massive party with all her friends.
5: Wonderful.
1: $10,000 party?
3: Pardon?
1: A $10,000 party?
3: Oh, I might save a bit for myself.
1: There you go. That's fine.
5: That's nice. You throw your daughter a nice party and then maybe you can buy yourself some new earrings.
3: Yes.
5: Maybe a toy elephant.
3: Okay. Yep, I'm catching what you're throwing.
5: Yeah. What am I trying to tell you, Liv?
3: E.
5: Correct. Your letter is E.
1: What she be projecting.
5: See, Liv, good head on her shoulders. I said it at 7 and we got an 8, but everyone sit up a bit straighter. We got a competitor. Liv, are you ready to rock?
3: No.
1: No. Yes.
5: Right, do you want to, should we go to someone else to play? Or you
3: no.
5: Okay.
3: No. No, no, no, no. Right. I'm good.
5: Come on, Liv. Lock in. The letter is E and your time will start after the first question. Starting with E, Liv, we need you to name a bird.
3: Eagle.
5: A drink.
3: Espresso.
5: A colour.
3: Pass.
5: A number.
3: 11.
5: A TV show.
3: EastEnders.
5: An online store.
3: eBay.
5: A girl's name.
3: Elizabeth.
5: A stationary item.
3: Eraser.
5: An adverb.
3: What's that? Encouraging.
5: An Australian sports person.
3: I'm gone.
5: A colour.
1: Why did you give up? Live. Come on, babe.
5: You were good, sis.
1: What have I got here? 1, 2, 3, 4, 5, 6, 7. I got 7. And an adverb, that's wrong, right?
5: Adverb was incorrect.
1: Yeah, right.
3: What's adverb again? 7.
5: Adverb describes a verb, and a good way to remember it would be add L-Y. So Liv, easily, easily, effectively.
1: Liv, the beauty of this game is if you pass, we come back to it. So you could just go, I pass, and then you got a colour there, starting with E?
3: Emerald.
1: See, there we go.
5: You got it.
1: There we go, see?
5: And guys. Then sports person, I think she's our most decorated Olympic swimmer, Emma McKean.
1: Emma McKean. Oh, it happens, babe. The clock gets you.
5: Well, you were good, though, Liv. You can hold your head up high.
3: Thank you.
5: But I think your daughter's having a party at home in the living room.
1: Unfortunately, the party is at home. Guys, if you're listening,
5: that was cool.
1: Do not give up. You've got to look, just look yourself in the mirror.
5: So
1: go,
5: what was
1: hey,
5: that? A 7?
1: 7. I reckon we could have had at least a 9.
5: I agree.
1: And because see how she would have come back? She would have got Emerald.
5: I wonder if Liv follows us on social media, because on the Justin Rowan Instagram, we have a cheat sheet for adverbs.
1: Yeah.
5: So make sure you're following us. We're trying to help you.
1: Yeah, we don't really care about the number, the follower count. We just give you things.
5: Yeah.
1: It's a giving platform for
5: I'm
1: us.
5: I'm desperate to give away the $10,000. I know I speak for you as well, Rowan.
1: Definitely. I reckon we could have had a 9 there.
5: Always trips people up, the adverb, verb, adjective, and noun.
1: Guys, next, we want to talk about what did you miss the birth for?
5: Yeah, Rowan was one of the great claims.
1: I was basically saying that every man on the planet would like to go to the Playboy Mansion. One of my mates texts me going, I've missed the birth of my child.
5: And that guy is a dad.
1: Funny dad, too. Talk about that next. That's a Dave. Jess and Rowan.
6: Let's get the party started. See you at the bar, you was hardly talking. That's when I knew that your heart was scarring. Friends to lovers need a part to star in. Like, wait, babe.

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13: Morning, I'm Andrew Schell. Labor says increasing reliance on taxis for patient transport is a warning sign for the state's health system. Spending is expected to reach a record level this financial year, with costs already exceeding $52,000 by April. The government says ambulances are prioritised for emergency cases, with taxis used appropriately when needed. Glenorchy's property market has surged to the top of a national ranking, according to the latest McGrath Local Residential Index. Sales activity has jumped by more than 20%, while rental growth and yields also improved significantly. Experts say demand is being fuelled by affordability and lifestyle factors. And competitors are preparing for the return of Tasmania's gruelling Three Peaks race in next Easter, after more than a decade off the water. The event combines sailing and running across some of the state's most spectacular and remote landscapes. Over to sport now, and Team USA and Team Canada are gearing up for the first game in the Ice Hockey Classic Series at Meyer State Bank Arena tonight. Puck drop set for 7 p.m.
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14: Morning, I'm Michaela Savage. The Communications Minister isn't impressed with a delay to Labor's tougher penalties for social media giants who don't comply with our ban for under-16s. The Coalition's pushed for an inquiry that's set to report back next month. Annika Wells telling Seven it's crucial the legislation is strengthened.
15: It is a craven and tribal decision for Angus Taylor to push this off for 8 weeks to get himself through the week, basically, when 120,000 Australian parents asked the Australian Parliament to act.
14: Police have arrested two teenagers following the death of a 15-year-old boy in Melbourne's outer suburbs. It was found with what's believed to be stab wounds outside a medical centre in Craigieburn last night, but couldn't be saved. Briefly, house prices in Sydney are set to fall by up to 7% over the next 12 months, according to the latest from Domain. They're also expected to drop by up to 8% in Melbourne. And from next year, Canada is set to compete in Eurovision. They're the first new country to join the song contest since Australia in 2015.
2: Research shows that regularly eating ultra-processed foods can increase your risk of developing type 2 diabetes by 53%. Search Diabetes Australia for more about the nation's fastest-growing chronic condition.
14: Two big stars are back for tonight's grand final rematch. Bailey Smith and Tom Stewart both returning for Geelong's clash with Brisbane. And the Saints' pursuit of Lachie Neale comes with the blessing of co-captain Callum Wilkie. Mid reports, Ross Lyon is set to meet with the dual Brownlow medalist tomorrow. Wilkie says the coach can be charming when he wants to be.
16: Obviously, he coached him at Freo, and Ross does have that aura about him. I've known that firsthand over the last 4 years. So, yeah, he's quite funny as well, and he can convince a lot of people.
8: Arrive alive. Drive to the conditions. Stay alert. Keep your distance. Take extra care on unfamiliar roads. And keep your phone out of sight.
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13: Showers easing with a top of 15 degrees in store for Hobart today. Tomorrow, a shower or two in 13. And as for Saturday, showers with a top of just 9 degrees. And listener knows what Aussie ears want to hear. 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
25: Next, we are talking to our Taylor Swift correspondent, Amy Craig, all about the wedding that is happening in the next couple of days for Taylor Swift and Travis Kelce. She's got all the gossip.
26: Exactly. They're being called American royalty, and now paparazzi have snapped what looks to be a castle being constructed. I think the whole thing's getting a bit fishy, right?
25: Yeah, we've got to go to Amy Craig. She knows all about it. She's in all the group chats.
26: I reckon it's all lies. I reckon it's a decoy and a distraction.
25: Yeah, she's stalking the forums, man. She's all in it. Let's play some Taylor now.
26: Makes sense.
25: We'll go to Amy next.

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0: It's the Holy Trinity. Gaddock, Teddy Swims, and Tones and I. Excuse me.
1: Tones and I are going to be a judge on The Voice.
0: Oh, yeah, yeah, yeah.
1: Coach, I think they're called coaches on The Voice.
0: Tones. I think they judge at the start, then they kind of turn into coaches.
1: That's right. Love that. Welcome to the party. Tones.
0: Hey, fun show
1: dance,
0: today,
1: monkey,
0: guys.
1: Dance, monkey, dance, monkey, dance, monkey. A wonderful show. Song. If you missed a second of it.
0: Got a podcast.
1: We have a podcast.
0: Yeah. And by the way, we give you funny extra stuff so in the podcast. So
1: we do.
0: If
1: we're also trying to push out a bad review from like the top five. So if you could leave us something a bit kinder.
0: Yeah, we'll give you the funny new gear and you give us the review.
1: And remember what your mother taught you. You got nothing nice to say? Don't say anything at all.
0: Oh, I'd love to be able to police that.
1: I hate to replace the bad review with more bad reviews.
0: All right, we'll see you tomorrow from 6, everyone. Bye-bye.
1: Bye-bye.
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17: This is a hit news briefing. Hi there, I'm Angel Schaum. A push to ban conversion therapy in Tasmania has taken a step forward with the Greens unveiling draft legislation for consultation. Equality Tasmania has welcomed the move, saying the reforms are overdue and noting the state is among the last yet to introduce a ban. Equality's Rodney Croom saying the practices have been condemned nationwide and are linked to serious mental health consequences. Briefly, Tasmania's famous Three Peaks race is coming back, with organisers confirming the event will run again next year after a 13-year absence. And Tassie parents are being encouraged to take up free meningococcal B vaccinations for their infants following the rollout of a new state program. The initiative covers children from 6 weeks to 2 years and addresses concerns about the cost of immunisation. Doctors say while the disease is uncommon, it can have serious consequences. Over to sport, and a tribunal decision has sidelined New Norfolk's Tyron Triffitt for the remainder of the season. He was handed an 8-game ban for striking an opponent during a reserves match, leaving the player with multiple facial fractures.
18: Hit National News.
19: Morning, I'm Michaela Savage. Australia is sending $2 million to help Venezuelan communities smashed by last week's twin earthquakes. Close to 2,000 people have been confirmed dead, with urgent relief now focused on food, shelter, clean water and medical care. Domain says Australia is heading into its ninth housing downturn since the mid-90s, with house prices in Melbourne and Sydney set to drop by up to 8 and 7% respectively over the next 12 months. All the previous downturns have been followed by recoveries that saw prices pushed to new highs. Two teenagers have been arrested and are being interviewed by homicide police after a 15-year-old boy died of suspected stab wounds in Melbourne's outer suburbs. He was found outside a medical centre overnight, but he sadly couldn't be saved. And in the FIFA World Cup, Belgium is through to the round of 16 after beating Senegal 3-2. The winners scoring two late goals to equalise and then a penalty to secure the victory.
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19: Round 17 kicks off with a bang tonight. The Lions and Cats going head-to-head in a grand final rematch. Brisbane heads into the game unchanged, while Tom Stewart and Bailey Smith return for Geelong. Meantime, Smith has talked about the challenges of being in the spotlight on the Sevens, the agenda setters, overnight.
20: Yeah, it's a tricky spot, one that I'm grateful for, but I think I manage it really well by living down a way out of, you know, the chaos of... No, Melbourne's not chaotic, but it's chaotic if you make it.
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17: Showers easing with a top of 15 degrees in store for Hobart today. Tomorrow, a shower or two in 13. And as for Saturday, showers with a top of just 9 degrees. And listener knows what Aussie ears want to hear. 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

New music from Australia's sweetheart, Delta Goodrum, right here on Hobart's Hit 100.9. If you're not sacrificing your sleep this Saturday to watch the Socceroos take on Egypt at 4 a.m, what are you doing with your free will? Are you going to be watching the game? If you need a place to cheer on the boys with a crowd, head over to the Hanging Gardens. Just remember to book ahead, get the best spot. 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Set that alarm for 3:45, or hey, who are you kidding? 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

0: straight out of off-campus and onto our playlist. They're probably Australia's biggest export right now, so no doubt G Flip is getting some Insta follows from some pretty big names.
1: J-Lo left some love hearts on my post and then followed me, which was really wild to wake up to J-Lo getting around me. So that was probably the wildest one.
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0: to Hits Jess and Rowan for brekkie. So the brekkie gang are off to High Rocks in Sydney. It's a fitness competition. They're going to watch Jess's husband compete. Jess is going to be holding up a sign in the crowd, and she's pretty much nailed what she's going to write on it.
1: So maybe on my sign, I can still write that and draw some boobies.
2: Great.
1: Go Gus or go Bust. How do you feel? And glitter pen.
2: Don't mind that.
1: What are you going to do?
2: You got to wear some tight, though, if they're going to go, they go Bust. You know what I'm saying?
1: Like when I was a teenager, I would stuff socks in my bra.
2: Stuff them.
1: Maybe I can
2: the chicken fillets, whatever people are doing.
1: Chicken fillets.
2: There you go. I know.
1: He's an ally.
2: I'm an ally.
1: He knows what's up.
0: 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Taylor Swift is coming your way right after this.
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0: Girls do just want to have fun. Do you want to head along to Tree Climb Hobart? Rhetorical question. Of course you do. This place has just opened up out of Kingston. It's got zip lines. It's got the highest Tarzan swing in Australia. So if you're braver than me, I want to send you and the fam along. I'm going to tell you how to score this family pass right after our local news and weather. It's Hit 100.9 Hobart. 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
6: Hi there, I'm Andrew Schaum. Dr. Meg Creeley has officially stepped into the role of President of AMA Tasmania, taking over from Dr. Michael Lumsden-Steele. The Hobart GP has vowed to advocate for sustainable reforms driven by frontline clinicians. A new vaccination program will provide free protection against meningococcal B for infants across Tasmania. The state-funded rollout targets children aged 6 weeks to 2 years, and the state government says the initiative aims to remove out-of-pocket costs that have previously discouraged uptake. And a national property report has crowned Glenorchy as Australia's top-performing municipality this year. The McGrath Index highlighted the area's strong housing growth, fast selling times and rising rental returns in the past 12 months. Over to sport now, and George Walker believes the VFLW Devils are beginning to show some real growth, both internally and on the field. The side is impressed over the past fortnight, including that breakthrough win against Sandringham, and the coach says their pressure and competitiveness have been standout strengths, while scoring remains an area to build on.
8: Hit National News.
19: Good morning, Matthew Layton with you. A mum who lost her daughter to online bullying is pleading with politicians not to stall tougher social media rules. Labor wants the laws passed today. The Liberal Senator Jane Hume has told Nine the Senate needs more time to look over the details.
20: We want to make sure that we have the tools to help parents too. There are tools that are out there that simply aren't available in Australia yet, but they are available in other countries. That's the sort of thing that we would like to unpack through a Senate inquiry.
19: Two teenagers have been questioned by homicide detectives after a 15-year-old boy was found critically injured outside a medical centre in Melbourne's north and later died. Police are investigating after shots were fired into a home in Sydney's southwest, with a white SUV allegedly used in the Chester Hill attack and three people inside escaping injury. A Taiwanese man is facing charges accused of helping a people smuggling attempt that fell apart in North Queensland. And Canberra is sending $2 million in humanitarian support.